Here, God, I love Johnny and the Hurricanes, haven't you? Johnny Paris there on organ, and just that magic Johnny and the Hurricanes sound. And that was Beatnik Fly. We all knew that, didn't we? Right on Rocket Radio. Welcome to Rocket Radio. Look, I had a bit of a program planned for today, but I'll blame the computer. Computer went stupid last night, so just missing out on the usual Rocket Radio show that I give, but I tell you what, I've still got some great rock and roll to give you, so make sure you stay around for that. The Cress, going to play some tracks from The Cress. Now, they were probably one of the first doo-wop rock and roll groups in the US that had black, had white guys. They had even had Luther Vandross, his sister, as a lead singer. And they had some guys from Puerto Rico. They were one of those groups that was a real mixture. But, of course, made life pretty hard for them, especially when they started travelling in the South. But they brought out some great songs, and I'm sure you will recognise. I often play 16 Candles. They're very popular in Australia, and they had quite a few releases on HMV. I'm going to play three of them. 16 Candles, The Angels Listened In, and Step by Step. Now, up front of this group was a guy called Johnny Maestro. And like many groups, you know, the lead singer thinks, well, I reckon I can do better on my own. So he went off and he went on his own and he formed a group called Brooklyn Bridge. Didn't really do anything. And that was pretty well the end of The Cress, although they did tour around for the next 10 years or so. But this is way back in late 59, 1960. 16 Candles, The Angels Listened In, Step by Step. 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

0: people say to me, Bob, what's the most far out thing anyone who, you know, comes up after the gig has ever said to you? I think it would be the woman, very attractive she was too, who said, you know, your children are so talented, you should sell your sperm. I was shocked. But when you lead a band, you know, you have to listen to everyone's opinion, and at the time we were looking around for different merchandising options. But no matter how hard I looked at it, it was always, I don't know, it was always weird. Weird and creepy, really. Because at the time, we had our little girls selling the T-shirts and stuff, and I just couldn't imagine them with rubber gloves and tongs, you know, reaching into the esky with the dry ice smoke wafting around their little faces. And, you know, no matter how you tarted it up, it was never going to be a good look, you know, which was a shame, because it had the potential to turn a dollar from what was essentially a waste product. And, you know, hey, recycling, it's all the go these days. Yeah, she sure was attractive, though. Very attractive.
1: That is so cool. That is so exciting. That is so crappy.

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1: Hello. I haven't had any experience, but I've written a song that my mother thinks is the greatest, and I think you ought to record it because I'm sure you'd sell a million copies.
0: I'm sorry, we're not interested.
1: But, mister...
0: Sorry, kid, that's showbiz.

0: Yeah, 20 minutes past 10 o'clock, I was going to say 9. 20 minutes past 10, you're listening to Rocket Radio on Triple UFM. And I had all those 45s at one time, all gone now. Step by Step was probably the biggest hit. That's Johnny Maestro up front on that one. Angels listened in, and 16 Candles back at the start.
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8: Hi, this is Maggie from Maggie's Farm. 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Don't you dare miss it.
0: I'll kill that bloody rooster, that's for sure. Yeah, don't forget, at straight after me, 11 o'clock, in about 38 minutes time, you hear some great blues. Don't forget the Big K straight after that. You know, when it comes to, rock and roll records or music records or music, that's definitive Australia. And it's the one that stands out as... in, you know, certain people's mind, that is Australian music. And I reckon it's this one. It's a song by Kevin Johnson. It's called Rock and Roll, I Gave You the Best Years of Our Life. I think that is one of the greatest Australian records ever, followed very closely by Friday on My Mind, Evie, and K-San getting thrown in there also. I just love this song.

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0: Squeeze on my baby, I'm a real wild child. 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
1: 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You're tuned to Triple U FM. 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

0: 20 minutes to 11, and you gotta love Slim Dusty, don't you? It's Flip Side of Pub With No Beer and The Sad Story of the Subtle Boy. Always loved that song. And as I mentioned many times, whenever we got a 45, we always flipped it over to the other side to see how good it was. And Slim Dusty never, ever failed. And, yep, don't cross flooded rivers. That's what they say. Don't drive across. Don't ride your horse across. And it can end up like poor old Subtle Boy. Before that, Johnny Chester and Can Can Ladies, originally brought out by Barry Devorsen, but Johnny Chester just kills them. Absolutely kills. Great version of it. And same as Cold Joy, Clementine. They threw everything but the kitchen sink at that song. And it's a beauty, Clementine by Cold Joy. For that Wild One from J.O.K., that's the original Without the Crowd. Later on, when it was only ever released on an EP, it wasn't released as a single at the time. And so they call this EP Shaken at the Stadium. I think it's volume one or volume two, doesn't matter. And I thought, well, if it's Shaken at the Stadium, we've got to have a bit of a crowd there. So they dubbed in The Crowd. So when you hear Wild One, Johnny O'Keefe, and there's a crowd, it's dubbed in later. Doesn't matter anyway. It's a great song recorded by Joan Jett, brought some out. Iggy Pop, Jerry Lee Lewis, and quite a few others too. Wild One from Johnny O'Keefe. And back to start, you know, just one of the many iconic Aussie songs from Kevin Johnson. Rock and Roll, I Gave You the Best Years of My Life.
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6: 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We've got Maggie with Maggie's Fire and a Big Case straight after that. And if you like the sound of Big K's voice, he's back again in the morning with Tommy Rott and Barrick Backbeach in at 3:30 this afternoon, being the longest trainee ever at Triple U FM. This is Rocket Radio, and 17 minutes to go. In 1968, I lived in a place called Ottawa in Canada for winter. Oh, bloody hell, it was cold. Really smart, Robert. And I was there for about 3 months actually, working in Cafe Napoleon. Anyway, it doesn't matter. In Ottawa, they had a lot of American artists, Canadian artists travelling across, and I always stopped in at Ottawa. And I was lucky enough there to catch a rock and roll kind of revival that was passing through. So this is 68, so this is maybe 8 years or so after they had hit records. And so they were still fairly popular, wasn't quite an oldies. And on the show was Bill Haley, the Shirelles, Shep and the Limelights, Chuck Berry and Gary U.S. Bonds, Bobby Comstock Orchestra. Now, I hadn't really seen a doo-wop group in my life. Not many of them came to Australia at the age I was. So I was lucky enough to catch Shep and the Limelights. And they had a big hit back in the 50s, not so big in Australia, a song called Daddy's Home. So here's a few tracks off that concert, not the concert, but the records. We'll kick it all off with Shep and the Limelights and Daddy's Home. No Particular Place to Go from Chuck Berry and Gary U.S. Bonds with New Orleans. That's just three of the people that were on the show that night.

here up at the forgotten end of the Doon Doon Valley. The air is thick with the smell of rats. Well, will you looky here. My old tape recorder. Just blow some of the dust off. See if she still works.

0: you're listening to Robert Bell on Shoalhaven Community Radio. By gee, I wouldn't be anywhere else. I turn the radio on the top of the bull I pass. I don't turn it off until I get past Bogo. That's how good it is.
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1: Well, it just went all strange, didn't it? There you go, sound there of the Shirelles. It's some of the people that were on that show back in 1968 up there in Ottawa in Canada. Mama said from the Shirelles, before that US Bonds, New Orleans. Chuck Berry, No Particular Place to Go. And back to Star, Shep and the Limelights and Daddy's Home. Okay, that's it for me. Let's run up to the news with Bobby and Laurie. Remember Bobby and Laurie out of Melbourne? And a song, they had a big hit with I Belong With You. This is the follow-up, Trouble in Mind. I'll catch you next week.
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morning, listener. You got Maggie's Farm on Triple UFM with me, Margaret Gillespie. We opened the program today with Bob Dylan from Together Through Life and Forgetful Heart. Next up, we're going to hear from Charlie Musselwhite from his album In My Time and Please Don't Think I'm Nosy. You got Maggie's Farm.

0: 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We just heard from Sydney's Sally King and the Repeat Offenders from their album Unfinished Business. We heard Trouble With My Lover. Guto Conrad from Looking For Change and Fade Away. Charlie Musselwhite from In My Time, Please Don't Think I'm Nosy. Bob Dylan, as usual, opened the program from Together Through Life and Forgetful Heart.
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0: 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We're about to hear from Aaron Pollock from And Then a Sadness Came Over Me and Mean Old World.

0: You got Maggie's Farm on Triple U FM. We just heard from Mick Kidd and David Blight from their new album Borderline Blues and Clowns. Jesse Valach and the Testaments from Stroke of Luck, My Heavy Friend. 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We heard Lordy Lordy Blues. The Taj Mahal Phantom Blues Band, and It's Your Voodoo Working, and opened the bracket with Aaron Pollock, and then a Sadness Came Over Me, and Mean Old World.
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0: 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Before that, Dan Granero from Where I Belong and Dad's Song. Shamika Copeland from American Child, I'm Not Like Everybody Else. Troy Mercy opened the bracket from Let the Night Begin and Who's Laughing Now?
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0: You got Maggie's Farm at Triple UFM. Top of the bracket there, we heard from Bob Corratone and Friends. And Troubles on Your Mind, Aaron West from Koori Jack, Mine a Little Gold, Shemmy Harding from Storyland, the title track, Storyland, and Chain from their first album, Towards the Blues, 3220 Blues.
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1: 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We've got one last lonely bracket, and we're going to hear from Russ Green from Stone Cold and Waiting on You. Here's Russ Green.
2: Yeah, brother, dig this, man. Yeah, hey. Yeah, man. I got a story to tell you.

it's the time of the day for me to say goodbye. I hope you've enjoyed the program and thanks for your company. We opened the bracket with Russ Green from Stone Cold and Waiting on You. Next up, we heard from Nikki T and the Snake Charmers from their album Ain't Wasting Time and Guess Who. Heavy Medicine with Michael Pollitt and Going Your Way. We're going to say goodbye and go out with Cedric Burnside and Lightning Malcolm from Two Man Wrecking Crew and World Full of Trouble. This has been Maggie's Farm. Bye for now.

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Yeah, that was Dusty Road from the great John Lee Hooker. And Been a Good Time Here from Dutch Tilders. Yeah, Dutch Tilders used to be, I had to have an Australian band on if you have an overseas band. If you had a blues band back in the 70s, 80s, Dutch Tilders was the band. And an instrumental to start the show from Roy Buchanan, that was called Pressure. Pressure. It's 23 minutes past 1 o'clock, Triple UFM.

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Yeah, that was called Go Down Sunshine. Tomorrow might be a better day. That was Duffy Power. And before that, Legs from ZZZZ Top. And Fast Life Rider from Johnny Winter. And you're on the U's, Triple U, Shoalhaven Community Radio. Get your kicks in 2026. 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

0: Yeah, feel it all right. From Joe Cocker. That's Joe Cocker's version of that song. And My Problem before that from Robert Cray. And Run With Bulls from Tony Joe White. It's about 6 minutes to news time at 2 o'clock. 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Shoalhaven Community Radio. Yeah, that's us. We're right here. In the Shoalhaven, that is. That's 104.5 Central, which is Nowra, Bain Basin, Culburra Way, Kangaroo Valley, 92.3 North through Gerringong, Jaroa, into Shoalhaven Heads and the back of Berry, and 99.7 South, which is Milton Ulladulla, probably down to Bawley Point, maybe Lake Tabari, Burrill Lake, Manyana, all those sorts of spots down there. So we're going to go to the 2 o'clock news with Hey, my, Into the Black, Neil Young.
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Yeah, it's a long way down. That was Kenny Wayne Shepherd, Street Corner Serenade. I'm not sure about that song. That was Wet Willie and Hometown, New Orleans, from Champion Jack Dupree. Champion Jack, he's a bit of a mumbler, but then again, a lot of them are. It's coming up to 22 minutes past, approaching 22 minutes past 2 o'clock on Triple UFM.

0: 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You got a minute to talk about organ and tissue donation? 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
1: That was Buddy Guy with I've Got a Feeling. And Train to Nowhere before that from Savoy Brown. And Follow Me Chicken from Nathan and the Zydeco Cha-Chas. Just looking at that football game, Australia versus what, Paraguay? It was nil all, I heard, so we'll probably go through the next round because our goal difference is pretty good. We've scored two and we've let two in out of three games. Not too bad. Those pesky Yanks, they were the problem. But I digress. It is, 24 minutes to 3 o'clock. It's Triple UFM, Shoalhaven Community Radio. A bit more of that Zydeco beat.

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He's the first man to start a sugar junk playing in the world. And he'd go around all the time, why Bo Howard was dead and going, everybody sing the song about it.

Yeah, that was Paul Howard Greencorn from Leadbelly, Huddy Leadbetter, and Stan at the Station from Keb Mo, and Loaded Gun from Walter Trout. 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

0: Yeah, that was, what was it called? Someday, oh, you got the blues. Dave Hull, rip tear and lacerate on that one. And Feeling Blue from the Backsliders. That's a Creedence Clearwater Revival song. I think it's off Willie and the Poor Boys. But that was an album from Creedence Clearwater Revival. But he's in the house at, it's nearly 29 minutes to 4 o'clock, Barry.
1: Yeah, I've been waiting too long, BK. This is Barry Backbreacher, Trapper's Turf Reporter for Triple U, FM, and the BK Show.
0: All right, hit me with the tides and the surf.
1: Yeah, lucky we're having tides again today, BK. About 11:15 this morning, low tide at 0.7 of a metre. High tide around 6 o'clock tonight at 1.7 metres. It'll be Darryl dark by then.
0: Oh, yeah, it'll be well dark by then these days. What about the all-important surf?
1: Ah, well, southeast wind blowing, southeast swell. It's about 3 to 4 foot. Yeah, nothing much to it. It's a bit sort of messy. Just falling over and all that sort of stuff, BK.
0: I mean, I went out at Mediana Way, Bendalong Way, on Tuesday to see somebody. And that's what the surf was like then. Possibly 3 foot and sort of just onshore wind and just a bit of that. Wasn't a southerly swell for sure. It was like a south-east swell.
1: Yeah, well, it hadn't changed much all week, BK, but what about the wave machines at the East One Dandy and Yacht Club?
0: Well, what about them?
1: Well, since this cold weather come, we decided we'd heat the water in all of them, BK. We can't keep the people out of them, off them.
0: Oh, right. So, well, you had one wave machine with the heated water, and now you got all three heated.
1: Yeah, we got all three heated, BK. There's people. Yeah, we had to put the price up, of course.
0: Oh, of course.
1: Yeah, so we're holding them back with a stick, BK. They all want to get on there in their board shorts, pretend it's winter time, but the water's warm.
0: Well, they're not pretending it's winter time. It is winter time.
1: Yeah, but the water's warm, BK. They're just posing around, I reckon.
0: Oh, okay. So, that's a good thing, the heated wave machines. I mean, you know, you'll have people there forever.
1: Yeah, I hope so, BK. But another big thing happening, we've applied for an extension of the rail line, BK.
0: Oh, right. So you've got to go from East Wondanian Yacht Club to the new station just before the Sussex turn off there, somewhere in the bush there, called the new station's called Conjera.
1: Yeah, the new station, Conjera, BK, but we want to extend it to 12 Mile Road.
0: Oh, that's a bit further than from the club to Conjera.
1: Oh yeah, BK. You know, we could have another station at Woodenhead. You know, just along the highway there. But we can extend it to 12 Mile Road. Look at all the assets you got on 12 Mile Road.
0: What's a dirt road? What assets?
1: Well, you got one of the best lookouts on the coast.
0: Oh, yeah, well, yes, it's a pretty good lookout, I must admit.
1: And you got one of those falls, are they called Granite Falls down there? Down there, BK?
0: Yeah, I think they're Granite Falls. They're,
1: Yeah, well, what about the facilities there?
0: No, there's no hamburger shops or coffee shops there, but about 25 years ago, they built a great walkway down there, and the walkway goes down over the edge, so you can look at the falls straight on. Very good job they did there. A lot of money it cost at the time.
1: That's what I was thinking, BK. But you get a really good look at the falls, don't you?
0: Yeah, well, they didn't want people to go up the top where the falls drop over, where we used to go. But our dodgy spot, because the falls just don't go to the edge and drop down. They start sloping down about 40 foot before the falls. So if it was wet and you went there and you slipped, goodbye.
1: Oh, well, you got the new viewing platform now. We can safely take the people down there, BK. Is it wheelchair access?
0: Oh, I think it is. Everything is these days. Go up the top, the lookout, 12-mile lookout, it's all pretty good.
1: Righto, Big K. Well, why don't you play me a tune?
0: Yeah, I've got one lined up here. Let's have a look at the computer. Stick your head around the corner there.
1: Righto, Big K. This is Barry Beckbeach signing off with Murphy the Surfy, the Joy Boys.

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7: This is Captain Paul Hannigan, the commanding officer of HMAS Albatross. HMAS Albatross has had a strong presence in the Shoalhaven community since commissioning as a naval air station on the 31st of August 1948. At its core, community engagement is about fostering meaningful, respectful and lasting relationships between an organisation and the people and groups it serves or affects. In the context of HMS Albatross, community engagement is not merely a formality or public relations exercise. It is a commitment to being a responsible neighbour, an active participant in local life, and a contributor to the broader well-being of the Shoalhaven region. HMS Albatross and Nara, home of the Fleet Air Arm.

0: Right, there we go. Like Jimmy Reed again. Sound like a Jimmy Reed tuned in. That was the Yardbirds. Someday after a while, John Mayall and his Blues Breakers. And Murphy the Surfy from the Joy Boys. That was for Barry Backbeach, who's left the building. But Tommy Ross arrived. I don't know where they pass each other. They go up different stairs or something. I don't know.
1: Up different
0: stairs. Stop making that bloody crackling noise.
1: What's happening here? Now you haven't got your microphone. Yes, you have. Yeah.
0: You right there?
1: Yeah. Semi.
0: So we're talking about bounties this week.
1: Yes, bounties.
0: It's not the one you buy in the sweet shop.
1: No, it's not.
0: I don't know how they
1: it's
0: were.
1: It's not the boat that someone came out to Australia on either.
0: No.
1: Remember that one? The wooden one?
0: HMAS Bounty.
1: Mm.
0: That was...
1: Wasn't that in a movie?
0: Yeah, it was about Captain Bligh.
1: That's him?
0: The people rebelled.
1: Did they? Well, yeah. Because they got scurvy.
0: No.
1: No oranges?
0: Didn't they rebel and they all end up on Pitcairn Island or the ones... Anyway.
1: What?
0: Somewhere, Norfolk Island, Pitcairn Island.
1: Did they bring any foxes with them or rabbits or other feral animals?
0: If they could have, they would have.
1: Yeah, no. And hence we've got the problem today.
0: Well, foxes, what about... They brought foxes out here. Look, they never ate foxes, but fox hunting was a sport in England. Tally-ho.
1: Yeah.
0: And, they brought them out here for sport.
1: Yeah, they're an introduced species and remain a major threat to native wildlife.
0: They are a major threat.
1: Now, at least Victoria's operating a...
0: Cunning as a fox.
1: Yeah, there's a fox bounty program paying rewards for eligible fox scalps submitted under the scheme. The scheme aims to reduce the numbers of a broader pest and part of a broader pest management. So, yeah, they're a nuisance around chickens, aren't they?
0: Yep.
1: Aren't they a nuisance around chicken hen houses?
0: When you do your chicken fence...
1: When was that?
0: You've got to dig it into the ground... And run it back towards out. So when they start digging, they're getting mixed up in the mesh.
1: Right.
0: So it's too far. Like you put it down in the ground a foot or so.
1: Yeah.
0: And then take it out about 2 foot or so.
1: Yeah.
0: When they start digging, they can't get through the mesh.
1: Yeah.
0: So you've got to be careful. Oh, the tin. Put the tin right down. Oh, mate, all the things you've got to put up with.
1: Yeah, just because of foxes.
0: Yeah.
1: And the thing is, too, that they're quite active over night time, but you can't see them unless you've got special lenses or something or other, or headlights and all that. But every time, I think from memory, like if you shine a torch... Yeah,
0: their eyes will shine.
1: Yeah, a certain colour. What was it? Red, wasn't it?
0: I think so.
1: Yeah. And that's when you know that...
0: But they're very particular, very hard to catch.
1: Yeah.
0: Not as hard as cats, though.
1: Well...
0: Anyway, the bounty's on. It's
1: Yeah, the bounty is the bounty's on for sharks. The drones are out. It's all happening.
0: Okay, 10 minutes to 4 o'clock. We'll play a couple of quick tracks and come back.

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0: Oh, that was JJ Carl with City Girls. And what else do we have? Oh, 300 pounds of joy, whatever that is in kilos, from Kid Ramos. Now, it's about three minutes to 4 o'clock, Tommy.
1: Yeah.
0: What are we talking about? The bounty.
1: The bounty. The upcoming bounties. That it's going to be good, really, when they start paying little rewards and things, but maybe not. I mean, it might not necessarily be that the government's got to pay for it. I mean, we could get back to the old days when they had those shark fishing tournaments organised by clubs and that sort of thing. Well, and, you know, family can have a day out, big boat, small boat, you know, whatever.
0: Well, they're all a protected species now, aren't they?
1: Well,
0: what about when you used to eat hake? Shark.
1: Yeah.
0: Like, oh, I want some fish and chips. Oh, it's hake tonight.
1: Boneless.
0: Well, yeah, that shark's that big, you know, there's only a bone every 3 minutes, so you have a bit of boneless hake. Fantastic.
1: Well, as long as they don't get too big, because you get a mercury build-up in them, that's the problem. But other than that, they're all right, I suppose. But
0: back in
1: shark fin soup, what happened to that?
0: Well, that is a big problem for the sharks.
1: Is it?
0: Because people from South Asians, the shark fin is worth a lot of money.
1: Yes.
0: So the shark fin is worth more money than the shark.
1: Yes.
0: So they catch the sharks, cut the fins off and discard the sharks.
1: Exactly.
0: Like, what a waste.
1: Well, it's very bad, isn't it?
0: Well, it's a waste of the whole shark, isn't it?
1: Well, yeah, but it's very bad.
0: Because the shark fin is the money shot.
1: Yeah, that's very, very bad.
0: Oh, terrible.
1: But, so something's got to be done, clearly, now that the powers to be have decided to put a few more drones up and keep a looking, and then, of course, the more drones they put up, the more they look, the more they're going to find in the shark department.
0: Well, the bounty.
1: So bring back the bounty.
0: Bring back the bounty for all those ferals.
1: Yeah. Wild pigs, they're a pest at the moment. Might as well put them in too, although they're sort of problematic.
0: Cane toads, cats.
1: Yeah, well, they used to do the cane toads. They weren't a bad thing.
0: Deer.
1: Yep, up the Illawarra. Got the
0: camels.
1: Deer. Camels.
0: Goats, you name it. There are no camels here. They're out of the desert. They've got more camels.
1: I know someone said he saw a camel here the other day.
0: On a truck?
1: No, out in the bush.
0: Oh, no, a bloke used to...
1: What?
0: Have a couple of camels.
1: Maybe it's the same bloke.
0: Just down past the, he moved from there, just down past the log cabin.
1: Mm-hmm.
0: That road on the right before you get to...
1: Well, how do you know he had the camels in there?
0: Because I worked there. He was building a new house.
1: What? Was it to have high ceilings and stuff, or...?
0: No, he didn't have them in the house. He had them in the paddock.
1: And did he?
0: What he used to do was he'd go travelling out west with his own little camel train type
1: thing. Did he?
0: Thing. Yeah.
1: Was he normal or what?
0: Yeah, almost.
1: Almost, yeah.
0: Anyway, it's just about time for me to leave tomorrow morning. What is it, Tommy?
1: To be the bounties.
0: To be the bounty. Have a good day. Have a good weekend. If you can turn your head around, have a good life. Goodbye now.
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9: Hello and welcome to our look at the latest singles and album charts here in the UK. Olivia Rodrigo is back with her third album and she's looking for her third chart topper. Coming up, Olivia will be telling us all about her latest. We'll also be hearing from the band Embrace, who've just returned with their ninth album. We have new music from Sonny Federa, prog rock legends Yes, and Shakira, who's teamed up with Burna Boy. Plus, we'll be featuring all the top five best-selling songs in the UK and find out if Taylor Swift could hold on to the top spot. It's all coming up in the next hour with me, Kim Robson.
8: Top of the Pops.

0: Blossoms, Meet Me in Love. It's the first taster for their sixth album, Songs from the Wedding Cake, which is out on October 2nd. Four of their five albums to date have reached number one. Let's turn our attention to some of the entries in the new UK album chart.
1: Number 20.
0: Sunny Federa, Can We Do It All Again? And from it, this is Never Letting Go.

0: Sally Federa, Never Letting Go, from the album Can We Do It All Again. It's the sixth album from this Australian DJ and producer, and on this he's been joined by vocalist Sienna Sophia. I'm Kim Robson, and this is Top of the Pops from the BBC, and we're featuring some of the new entries into the latest UK album chart. Our next newcomer is the ninth album from the band Embrace. It's called Avalanche, and the BBC's Joel Mitchell spoke to the band's lead singer, Danny McNamara.
1: Do you ever lose that buzz? Because, you know, you guys have been doing this. This is not a new thing. You're almost 30 yeah. years in now. I'm not trying to age you here. But do you ever lose that buzz?
2: I still feel I've got everything to prove just as much as I did when I was 20, you know?
1: Really?
2: Yeah, definitely. Like, and even like more so maybe because I'm aware that I don't have as long left. So this sort of time is more yeah. precious, you know?
1: I was reading an interview you guys did for NME and you talked about this being an honest, open and raw album. And I sometimes feel like it's very easy for listeners or readers or people that see a clip on social media, wherever they see a musician talk about their music, they go, well, isn't it all honest, open and raw? And kind of dismiss that as being something that's a given.
2: I think,
1: but it's not, is it? You're putting...
2: I think you always, obviously, you always try your best. Yes. You always try your hardest. But songs are like dreams, you know. They decide what they want to be. You don't really have much control over them. And so it's only really at the end of the process that you can look back and really sort of take stock. You're right. You're always trying to be as honest as
1: yeah.
2: possible.
1: And
2: I certainly always have. But this album, you know, for instance, it's got a song on there called Pure O, which is about when I suffered with mental illness when I was younger. It's got a song called Get Out of My Own Way, which is a really sort of self-lacerating song about why I've never really been in love before now. And yeah, there's loads of really sort of honest stuff on there, I guess. One of the things that you really get as you get older is perspective. But the main thing that I've got is that I just want to be in the moment now and just live in the moment.
1: Yeah.
2: One thing that having a wife and two young children has really taught me, I've got a 3-year-old and a 6-year-old, is kids don't know anything other than the moment that you're
1: yeah.
2: in. They don't even look like 5 minutes ahead, let alone, you know, 5 days or 5 weeks. So, it's just really brought me into that moment. And what that's done is I've seen, like, loads of really sort of small things that maybe I wouldn't have spotted before. And that's why, you know, the album is so inspired. It's like all this new stuff is coming at me.

Grace, Road to Nowhere, from the album Avalanche. It's a new entry for Yes, Aurora. From it, this is Turnaround Situation.

0: turnaround situation from the album Aurora, the 24th album from one of the world's most successful progressive rock bands. They originally formed in London in 1968.
1: The UK's Top 10.
0: Top of the Pops. Now the UK album chart.
2: Number 10.
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3: On
2: Number 9.

0: Number 6.
1: Drake, Iceman.
2: I'm an only child, no one could have made another. I have to father my mother and treat my son's grandfather like
0: Number
2: my
0: 5.
1: Embrace, Avalanche.
3: No, I'm never gonna leave you, and you'll never
0: Number 4.
1: Olivia Dean, The Art of Loving.
4: Talk to me, be the man that I need, baby.
0: Number 3.
1: Harry Styles, Kiss All the Time, Disco Occasionally.
5: Known you for ages, it's all that I've heard. My friends are in love with American girls.
0: Number 2.

0: 1, it's a new entry for the latest from Olivia Rodrigo. Here's Trevor Smith.
1: Olivia Rodrigo's first two albums were full of songs about what she thought was love. But when it came to writing her third album, You Seem Pretty Sad for a Girl So In Love, she resolved to write about her first proper relationship, all its highs and lows.

0: and its title came from an off-the-cuff remark from her producer.
1: Wait, it was something that Dan, actually, my producer, said to me. We were having a conversation in the studio, and he said that, and I was like, that's perfect. Lots of the love songs on the album are, like, injected with a lot of melancholy vibes or fear or anxiety. I think that that's a big part of being in a relationship, that, that like, nuance of it that's not often talked about. And so it was just a perfect way to describe what I was going for.
2: It's too hard to describe this.
0: The album's front cover features Olivia smiling as she swings in midair, while the back cover shows her lying in a field with a somber look on her face, a visual representation of her attempt through the songs to capture love from both sides of the coin.
3: I love this cover because I really wanted the album to sort of capture like romantic joy and pleasure and happiness for the first time, because I feel like my last two albums obviously were very heartbroken and really angsty, and so I thought it would be a fun creative endeavor for me to try to do something a little different. And then the other side is me on the ground, like looking kind of sad. And so in my mind, this was the first half of the album, and the back half was like me like falling off the swing and like kind of depressed.
2: All that I want is to know undoubtedly that you just have eyes for me.
0: When it came to writing this album, she adapted her process, so the songs were a more true reflection of her experience of being in a relationship.
3: A lot of the songs, I think we went back and edited to maybe make more, like, honest. There's a song called What's Wrong With Me that was initially kind of written as a love song, like, very, like, oh, I'm so in love that I feel, like, kind of depressed. And then going back, we, like, rewrote it, and I was like, oh, maybe that wasn't actually the reason I was feeling kind of sad. This album had a lot of editing, which is always fun as a songwriter, and something that I'm learning how to do as I grow. I think when I was younger, my first album was very like, first time I wrote it, this is the song, this is how it has to be. And I think there's a lot of creative joy and like skill in editing, and it's something that I'm kind of learning how to do now.
0: Since moving away from acting to focus on her music career, Olivia's found making music is what she really loves.
3: I love making music more than anything. I think I grew up very insular and like sometimes lonely, and I think that's generally the experience of a child actor. You know, you're not around a lot of people your age. And so I think songs were sort of my comfort. So the fact that I get to do it for my job now, I think is just a really wonderful sort of outlet for me.

0: album You Seem Pretty Sad for a Girl So In Love, which becomes her third number one in the UK. We'll be hearing tracks from it later in the show when we start our look at the brand new singles chart. That's next on Top of the Pops.
1: It's Top of the Pops.
2: Top of the Pops.
1: From the BBC.
0: I'm Kim Robson. Now it's time for the brand new singles chart here in the UK. And we start with a new entry at number 37.
3: This is the official chart.
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0: It's a new entry for Shakira and Burna Boy, Die Die, Come On

0: Die Die, Come On, Come On, from Shakira and Burna Boy. It's the official song for the 2026 FIFA World Cup, which is currently taking place in Canada, Mexico and the United States.
1: Number 22.
0: It's a new entry for La Serafim, Iconic by Mistake.

Iconic by Mistake. It's the latest from a South Korean girl group who've been joined by fellow groups Cat's Eye and Ailee. I'm Kim Robson. This is Top of the Pops from the BBC, and we're featuring the high new entries and climbers in this week's UK Top 40 Singles Chart. It's a climber for Harry Styles, American Girls.

0: It's the 15th week in the chart for this track. Last week, Harry started a record-breaking 12-date residency at London's Wembley Stadium.
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0: 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At 20, up one, Sienna Spyro, Material Lover. It's Non-Mover at 19, Malcolm Todd, Earrings. 18 is Prosper, Free Your Mind. At 17, Olivia Dean, Man I Need. 16 is Samba with Homewrecker. At 15, Zara Larsson, Lush Life. 14 is Ella Langley, Choosing Texas. At 13, Chemical Brothers, Go. It's up 6 to 12 for Harry Styles, American Girls. 11 is Drake with Janice. At 10, Zara Larsson, Midnight Sun. 9 is Tame Impala, Dracula. A non-mover at 8, Michael Jackson, Beat It. 7 is Michael Jackson and Billie Jean. And at 6, Ariana Grande, Hate That I Made You Love Me. Coming up, the top 5 best-selling songs in the UK.
3: I'm Trevor Smith with a quick look at this week's music news. Taylor Swift made an emotional 21-minute speech as she made history by becoming the youngest woman to be inducted into the Songwriters Hall of Fame. She tearfully thanked her family for moving to Nashville when she was 14, saying, "They did it so I could hone my craft in the songwriting capital of the world. I will never be able to express my gratitude to you guys for doing that for me." US musician and internet personality Oliver Tree was among 6 people who have died in a helicopter crash. He'd been on a world tour when the crash occurred over Rio de Janeiro last Sunday. Tree was known for his hits including Life Goes On, Miss You and Alien Boy. Foo Fighters have announced their first ever tour of India starting next January. In a statement, the band said, "After 31 years, we can't wait to finally play for our fans in India. We promise it'll be worth the wait." And Robbie Williams has been named as the Foundation Ambassador and official front-of-shirt partner for his beloved Port Vale Football Club. For the next 2 years, his RW mark will feature on the front of the team's shirts, and he'll also work to shed light on the charity work done by the club.
2: It's Top of the Pops.
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0: Now the 5 most popular songs in the UK. Up 8 places at number 5, Olivia Rodrigo, Drop Dead.

Olivia Rodrigo, Drop Dead, up 8 to number 5. It's featured on her new album, You Seem Pretty Sad for a Girl So In Love, which became her third number 1 album this week. Down 2 places at number 4, Sam Fender and Olivia Dean, Rein Me In.

Miranda and Olivia Dean, Rain Me In, goes down 2 to this week's number 4. This is Top of the Pops from the BBC, and I'm Kim Robson, and these are the top 5 most popular songs in the UK this week. Up one place at number 3, Olivia Rodrigo, The Cure.

0: song could ever say.
1: Olivia Rodrigo, Stupid Song, a new entry at this week's number two. The official UK singles chart is compiled by the official charts company. I'm Kim Robson. Top of the Pops is produced by Alan Rowett at Rotation Media for the BBC World Service.
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1: 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As for the second week, I knew it. I

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1: Hello there, I'm Terry Daniel. Former Reserve Bank Governor Philip Lowe says the federal government's tax changes will hurt business investment. Legislation has passed reining in capital gains and negative gearing concessions from July next year. The government has been forced to make adjustments due to unintended consequences. Mr. Lowe has told a Future Generation conference the reforms should have been limited to the property market.
2: From a tax design perspective, I think the changes in negative gearing and the capital gains tax on residential property is sensible, but the other changes will end up hurting living standards here.
1: A federal Liberal MP says One Nation's vision for a monoculture has not resonated in her Western Sydney electorate. Melissa McIntosh is the federal member for Lindsay, which has a vast multicultural community. One Nation believes people who come from different backgrounds must speak English and assimilate into the Australian way of life. Miss McIntosh says many in her community bring diverse perspectives but still love Australia.
3: Very different to a concept of monoculturalism, where we're almost creating a fake perception of how everyone should fit into modern Australia, or Australia as we see it now and the future.
1: At least 235 people have died, with more than 4,000 injured after powerful back-to-back earthquakes in Venezuela. Many are still unaccounted for. The UN is coordinating the response with specialist teams from countries including the US, Mexico, Qatar and Spain. The New South Wales State Opposition says a new $20 million package for businesses struggling with the Great Western Highway closure doesn't go far enough. The money's on top of an initial $3.5 million package. Shadow New South Wales Small Business Minister Gurmish Singh says some local businesses face closure.
4: It's nowhere near enough for those businesses who have seen not just a decline in customers, but sometimes a complete absence of customers due to that highway being closed. How can a business continue to keep their doors open for another year while we watch this government bungle yet another infrastructure project?
1: Another suspected case of H5 bird flu has been uncovered in Western Australia. The giant petrel was found west of Esperance. The state's two confirmed cases were migratory seabirds from the same area. Western Australia's Agriculture Minister, Jackie Jarvis, says results are still pending.
5: Importantly, there have been no detections in poultry, no reports of large-scale mortalities. There is no evidence that the virus has spread to native birds or wildlife.
1: Meantime, the number of cases in South Australia remains at one. RACQ has welcomed tougher road safety laws introduced into Queensland State Parliament. The changes will double penalties for drink and drug driving, while greater consequences will apply for motorist caught speeding. Road Safety Manager Josh Cooney says the reforms come at a critical time.
6: Today we hit 150 lives lost on our roads so far this year. Last year was a 16-year record. As we stand here right now today, we are 15 deaths ahead of where we were this time last year. So the status quo is just not getting it done. The status quo is unacceptable.
1: Briefly in other news, King Charles has become the first British monarch to publish their tax bill. The 77-year-old paid £12.9 million in income and capital gains tax on his private assets in 24-25. This is Air News. For the second consecutive FIFA World Cup, the Socceroos have advanced from the group stage. A nil-all draw against Paraguay secures second place in Group D and a place in the round of 32. Former Socceroo Robbie Slater says a draw in that context is as good as a win.
7: This game was all about not losing. If we had a loss, we would have been eliminated going home. So the game was clear from the outset, and that's why it was a cagey game.
1: Round 17 of the NRL resumes tonight with the Canterbury Bulldogs away to the Gold Coast Titans on the Gold Coast. And in the AFL, Max Krzyzewski joins the GWS Giants lineup tonight to cover the loss of Jesse Hogan for their clash against Hawthorn. Essendon has announced a five-person panel which will select the AFL club's next senior coach. Sarah Patterson has more.
8: Weeks on from the sacking of Brad Scott, Bombers president Andrew Welsh will be joined by the likes of Football Governance Committee Chair Ted Richards and CEO Tim Roberts, the latter of whom says the panel's deep expertise across leadership, governance, football and people and culture will help it to appoint the best candidate to replace Scott in the top job. That person, Roberts says, will be someone who demonstrates a clear and compelling vision for the future of the football club. Scott was let go last last month, with the Bombers then having posted just one win from the previous 24 games. The club is yet to get a win on the board under interim coach Dean Solomon after three games in charge. Sarah Patterson, S Sport.
1: Australian Independent Radio News.
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9: And let's take a look at what's going down weather-wise. For tomorrow, partly cloudy, the chance of morning fog about the southern highlands, a medium chance of showers elsewhere, most likely from the late morning, and light winds becoming south-southeast, 15 to 20 kilometres an hour in the middle of the day, then becoming light in the late afternoon. Chance of rain about 50%. There's no fire danger ratings, UV indexes are sitting on low. And humidity at the moment, 81%. The dew point's 9.4. Currently 13 is the number. That's what the temp is at the moment. Feels like 11.2. Should make it to a top tomorrow of around 16, which means winter's here, officially. Okay, no worries at all. No active warnings for this location. Melton Ulladulla, you good people down there, partly cloudy, areas of frost and a chance of fog inland in the morning, slight chance of showers and light winds. Chance of rain 40%, no when it comes to the fire danger rating, low when it comes to the UV index. Humidity 73%, dew points 8.5, currently 13.1 down your way, feels like 12, should make it to a top tomorrow of around about 15. And no active warnings in your location either.
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9: Now, the rail and update, The rail update says allow plenty of extra travel time due to urgent signal repairs at Kembla Grange. Travel times may be longer than usual and trains may stop on platforms or between stations for longer than normal. We'll update you as it comes along. And that was the latest update. So there you go. And another little one here from trains. From 10 p.m, trains do not stop at Woolley Creek but make an extra stop at Sydenham. 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So there you go. That's what's going down when it comes to train-wise. When it comes to road-wise, not looking bad at all. Looking pretty cool. So just get out, enjoy yourself. On the way home from work, contemplate not doing anything for the weekend if you're lucky enough not to. In the meantime, hang in there, gang. You've got Friday Drive here on Triple UFM, 104.5 Central, 99.7 South and 92.3 North. We're definitely the way to go. It's Shellhaven FM's community radio. 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

0: There you go, fantastic stuff. A little bit of the Doobie Brothers coming at you here on Triple UFM, of course, taking it to the streets. And they got their name because they smoke so much marijuana or pot or Mary Jane or whatever you want to call the stuff, that one of their friends said, why don't you call yourself the Doobie Brothers? So there you go. It's just what happened. Johnny Farnham, a Chain Reaction, of course, kicking off the afternoon. The Horses, a little Darryl Braithwaite, who unfortunately is retiring. Yeah, he's given it up. He's had enough. I don't know if he'll be recording or not, but he said he's just not enjoying himself on stage anymore. It's getting harder to hit them notes by the sounds of things. But I think, I envy the man. I think he's great, you know. You've got Mick Jagger running around. It's 80-something, isn't he, on stage? The group, some just don't know when to give up, I tell you. Although, I have heard they do a great concert, so there you go. Anyway, hang in there, gang. You've got Triple UFM. It's the 26th day of the 6th month, 2026. Isn't that fantastic, eh? Just say it as many times as you can. 26 of the 6th, 26. When you're going through the drive-through and takeaways or stuff like that, just when they say, what would your order be? You give the order and then say, on the 26th of the 6th, 26. Okay? No, you don't do that. Hang in there, gang. It's 104.5 Central, 99.7 South, 92.3 North, 20 minutes past the hour of 5, Friday Drive.
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0: All right, should we shoot the real
1: guy? Oh, yeah, there you go. The man himself, Conrad Zook, coming at you in a little bit of healing hands. Margaret Ulrich, oh, top stuff. 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And tell you something, a little Alicia Keys. 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

0: Oh, there you go. Isn't that fantastic stuff? That's a little MKTO coming at you. American Dream. Nothing's holding him back. A little Shawn Mendes, of course, Maroon 5. Girls Like You. Top track. That is too. It's got a great video clip goes with it. Yeah. Man, I Need. A little Olivia Dean. That's one of my favourites. 54 minutes past the hour of 5 here on Triple UFM. Here's a bit of good advice, my friend.
1: Ever had that sinking feeling when a police car appears behind you? Your brain starts ticking, madly calculating how many drinks you've had. Did you know, last year in New South Wales, around 4.6 million drivers were breath tested? Don't forget, every police car is a mobile RBT. So, if you're worried about getting caught, you should be. Mobile RBT. You won't know where, you won't know when. Authorised by the New South Wales Government, Sydney.

0: Briefly, in other news, citizens are joining in rescue efforts in Venezuela after the country's worst earthquakes in more than a century. And a new funding scheme is being introduced aimed at protecting Australia's native forests. Finally, to the Australian share market, the All Ords has closed up 12 points at 89.64. One Australian dollar was buying 68.9 US cents. This is AIR News. Australia gained the result it was looking for in its final group game at the FIFA World Cup 2026. AIR Sports' Graham Davis was there.
1: It's almost certain that the only thing that will be remembered about Australia's goalless draw with Paraguay is that it allowed both teams to progress to the round of 32. The Socceroos finished second in the group and will travel to Dallas to play the second place team in Group G, which could be any one of Egypt, Iran, Belgium and New Zealand. It was a game of very few efforts on goal, although three of the best came in added on time. Boss had a good game and was nearly rewarded when his left foot shot curled wide of the far post following a driving run. Mauricio then had Paraguay's best chance of the game, but shot too close to beach before Yenge had Australia's final attempt saved. The Socceroos celebrations at the end showed they were more than happy with the draw. Graham Davis in Santa Clara for AIR Sport.
0: NRL and Broncos coach Michael Maguire has defended his call to appoint Rabbitohs-bound prop Payne Haas as stand-in captain in tonight's clash with the Sydney Roosters. Maguire says Haas is a natural leader.
2: He loves the club, and we know that he's going to leave at the end, but he also has a massive passion for what the club's done for him. I'm sure he'll go out and just do his role and everyone else will get behind him.
0: And tonight's first NRL game is underway on the Gold Coast, with the Titans playing the Canterbury Bulldogs. AFL action tonight, Hawthorn up against the GWS Giants at the MCG. Australian Independent Radio News.
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4: And taking a look at what's going down weather-wise for tomorrow, partly cloudy in Nowra, chance of morning fog about the southern highlands, medium chance of showers, most likely from the late morning, light winds becoming south-southeast, 15 to 20 kilometres an hour in the middle of the day, then becoming light in the late afternoon, 60% chance of rain, no ratings when it comes to fire danger ratings, and low when it comes to the UV index. Humidity at the moment's 88%, the dew point's 9.9. Currently, temperature's 11.8, feels like 10.4. Should make it to a top tomorrow of around 17. And there are no warnings in this location, or active warnings in this location. Sounds a bit better, doesn't it? Partly cloudy for Milton Ulladulla. Areas of frost and the chance of fog inland in the morning. Slight chance of showers. Light winds. Chance of rain, 70%. No rating for the fire danger ratings. UV index sitting on low. Humidity, 78%. The dew point's 8.5. Currently, your temp's 12.1. Feels like 11. And you should hit a top tomorrow with a brisk and beautiful 15. Hoo-hoo, lucky you. There's no active warnings in this location either.
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4: Okay, they tell us that urgent signal repairs at Kembla Grange have been completed, but delays up to 30 minutes may continue as services recover. Please allow extra travel time, and they apologise for the delay to your journey. Aren't they nice people, eh? Now, from 10 p.m, trains do not stop at Woolley Creek, but make an extra stop at Sydenham. Change at Sydenham for a bus to Woolley. No, Woolley. Okay, we'll do it that way. I got... My wife had a go at me. Woolley Creek. Okay, Joe? Okay. Or change at Central for a T8 airport train. If you have luggage or accessibility needs, well, that's the way to do it. Okay? Make sure you change at Central for the T8 airport train. Okay. And all you people there at Woolley Creek, we love you here at Triple UFM, even though you can't hear us. Okay, no worries at all. Roads are looking pretty clear. Can't see anything bad happening out there. I checked it out a minute ago and it looks okay. In the meantime, just watch yourself around the bridge. It gets a bit hectic this time of the afternoon. The roundabout is down there at Milton Ulla Dulloway. Just before the news, some nights, a little fun coming at you. Yeah, what do I stand for? It's a top track, isn't it? Hang in there, gang. Triple UFM, Friday Drive, 104.5 Central, 99.7 South, 92.3 North. 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

0: Well, there you go. Some Billie Jean, Michael Jackson coming out. Yeah, of course, Macklemore and Keisha. Top track, that one there. Good old days. And 7 years, Lucas Graham. Hang in there, gang. You've got Friday Drive here on Triple UFM. Hope you're enjoying it, my good friends. 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

Oh, there you go, Robbie Williams. And why wouldn't you love your life if you were him? Eh? Love my life, Robbie Williams. Rob Thomas, a double Rob Thomas for my wife out there. She's so mean. No. She's not. She's really nice. And Hold On Forever. There you go. Triple UFM. Now, I've had a request off my grandkids, and I'm going to play it. I don't know where I am or what I'm doing, but here we go.

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7: Oh, yes, we're here, there, we're everywhere, and we're right in your ear. Sorry, I can't help it sometimes. 44 minutes past the hour of 6 here on Triple UFM, and a little under pressure, The Used and My Chemical Romance, and K-pop, Demon Hunters. There you go. A little bit of golden coming at you for the grandkids. Yes, I know. Triple UFM, the way to go, my good friends. We've got the man coming up shortly, I tell you, Joseph, and the music room's coming your way. Some southern suns and a bit of stars, and I'll say, you take care, God bless, beware, you stay safe, and I'll catch you tomorrow morning for a little boots and all right here on Triple UFM. 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
1: We're going to have a good time. 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

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Yes, welcome to the Music Room here on a Friday night. Here on Triple UFM. Yes, and thank you very much, John, for

And John will be back tomorrow at 9 o'clock with Boots and All. That is 9 o'clock in the morning. But yes, right now you are listening to The Music Room here on Triple U FM with me, Joseph. 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Yes, thank you, children of the universe, for tuning in. And as always, here in the music room, you will get your weekly dose. And we do encourage you to activate your inner consciousness. You interact harmoniously with the world and detach yourself from involuntary societal conventions. In other words, chill out. That's it. For the next 2 hours, we're going to bring you some music. Yes. We've got, what have we got? King Gizzard, Jesse Wells. Going to play some of the Beatles as well. Jack White, Liam Bridges, Neil Young, Upupayama. Yes, Upupayama is an Italian instrumental band. We want to be free. I discovered them recently, got one of their albums, and it's pretty damn fine. Oh, yeah. Well, I hope you're having a good day. We want to be free. Do what you want to do. And main thing probably tonight is staying warm. I hope you've got your firewood sorted.

And that was King Gizzard with Billabong Valley. And from Melbourne, we are going to go to Sydney. We're going to hear from a band called Liquid Zoo. They're originally from Tamworth, but they moved to Sydney. The new song, Can't Afford It. Enjoy, Triple FM.

And there you have it, originating from Tamworth but moved to Sydney, Liquid Zoo with their new album, new single, Can't Afford It. Now, from Tamworth, Sydney, we are going to Italy, northern Italy, Parma. Yes, that's up north in the mountains. There's this guy called Alessio Ferrari, and he's the main man of Upapayama, which is an Italian instrumental band. He's got a new record out called Honesty Flowers, and it was released in May. It is one of the best albums that I've got my hands on this year, and I'm going to play a song for you from that album called Mystic Chords of Memory. When he does go around the country and around Europe playing live, he does have a six-piece band, because he does feature flutes and all sorts of instruments on his songs. But yeah, listen to this. I hope you like it. You're listening to The Music Room here on Triple U FM.

0: There you have it, Mystic Chords of Memory from the latest album from Upapayama. The album's called Honesty Flowers. It is, yeah, Fuzz Club Records, and you can get it online. They send it up from Melbourne. Haven't found it in Sydney, but they will send it from Melbourne. It is going to be cheaper than being sent from Italy, so Sound Merch is the distributor if you want to get the vinyl. Yes, so we are now at 20 minutes past 7 o'clock here on Triple UFM. 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
0: Yes, and on that note, you can call also the Domestic and Family Violence Helpline on 1800 737 732. All right, you are back at the music room here with me, Joseph, on Triple UFM. And what are we going to play now? Yes. We're going to play a lovely song with an even lovelier bass line. Suddenly, I'm Alive. Enjoy. Enjoy.

Oh, it's a beautiful tune from Kyle Baxley from the US, who's quite an interesting character, actually. He lost his parents to... They both had drug overdoses. He got shot with a gun on the left shoulder. He was a US Olympic boxing member. He lost his way after the run-in with the law. And then he slept in a car in LA for a couple of years until he found his feet making music, making fantastic music. And this is his latest release called Suddenly I'm Alive. And I'm not surprised he called it that after his lovely life experience. Yeah, he's quite an interesting character. Read up on him if you want. Now, we're going to hear from a band called Worries and Other Plans with their song, Please. Enjoy, Triple FM.

nice one. That was King Gizzard and the Lizard Wizard with their song Willoughby's Beach, which was released in 2011 from their second EP. Yes, Australian psych band from down Melbourne way, who are having a bit of a rest at the moment after their last album tour. And hopefully they'll be back very, very, very soon touring, and I can't wait to see them again. And up next, maybe some familiar sounds to you as well from the Beatles. Yes, this one's for you, Yo-Yo. It's called Dear Prudence. Enjoy.

That was S.G. Goodman from Kentucky with a cover song from the Butthole Surfers. The song's called Pepper. The original was from 1996, but this version came out in April this year from S.G. Goodman. And before that, we heard Dear Prudence from the Beatles, and it's a song that was written by John Lennon in 1968, and while he was in India, actually, and he was studying transcendental meditation. Sort of comes out in that song, doesn't it? I really like it. And yes, that was for you, Yo-Yo, because you got me onto that one. And now we're going to hear from Jesse Wells. And he's singing about my dog. It's called The Ballad of Big Balls.

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1: Yes. And there you heard it from Bennett's Grove from 2024 with their song My

And that was Bloody Ripper from King Gizzard the Lizard Wizard, and it was one of the earlier ones from 2012 from the album 12 Bar Brews. And now to something new from Jack White, Direcco Demonico.

There you have it. At 6 minutes past 8 o'clock on a Friday night, you heard from Jack White. He had two new releases in April, and this is one of them. It's called Derecho Demonico, and later on I'm going to play the second one, which is even better. Anyway, you are listening to The Music Room with me, Joseph, on Triple UFM. 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We're also online on www.org.au. Now, just a little bit of community information. If you are struggling with your mental health tonight, please don't despair and give Lifeline a call on 13 11 14. Beyond Blue is another organisation that can help you or can give you some pointers in regards to how to deal with it, how to get through the night. And their number is 1-300-22-46-36. And as mentioned before, if you are exposed to domestic family violence acutely tonight, please call 000. If you want some advice for the future, please call the helpline on 1-800-737-732. Now, if you are a member of the armed forces or were a member and you're struggling with your mental health, please call Open Arms under 1-800-011-046. And if you have or have a family member with eating disorders, the Butterfly Foundation has a number. 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Yes, please utilise these numbers if you need them, and hopefully you'll get better. I mean, it's winter. Sometimes we feel a little melancholic in winter, and we all need a hand every now and then.

Oh, what a song from Neil Young. It's from 2006. The album's called Living With War. And the song is called Shock and Awe. And I think you might have noticed that I've been playing a little bit of King Gizzard and the Lizard Wizard, yes. And there's one reason for it because, yeah, I've been listening to it at home. And this is another song from the 12 Bar Brews, very, very early album of theirs, and it's called Cutthroat Boogie. Enjoy here on Triple FM, the music room with me, Joseph. It is 16 minutes past 8 o'clock, and we'll see you on the other side of this song.

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0: All right, you're back with me, Joseph, here in Music Room on Triple UFM. And next up, we have an artist that we heard earlier on, Jesse Wells. He's got a latest album out called Masks Off. And he was in the country a few months ago, and I was extremely lucky and privileged to see him up at the Factory Theatre in Marrickville. Probably one of the best gigs I've ever been to, and I may have been to a couple. So do yourself a favour. When he comes back out to Australia, if you want to see a protest singer with heart, with amazing guitar skills and all the rest of it, go and see Jesse Wells. He sold out his shows within minutes. He added an extra show. And here he is with a song called Siddhartha, showing off his guitar skills. Enjoy, Triple UFM.

was We Don't Speak from Brooklyn, New York, with their song If You Change. And now we're going to hear from Man, Woman, Chainsaw and Nosedive. Enjoy Triple UFM, The Music Room.

amazing little rock band from England, London to be specific. They're called Man, Woman, Chainsaw. They've been playing music together for quite a few years, since 2019. They released a few singles and an EP this year, and their debut album is coming out in August. And I cannot wait because I really love them. I love them so much. I looked up their gig list. They are playing in Rotselaar in Belgium, yes. And if you want me to review their album, their upcoming album, just chat us a ticket over to Europe and I'll review it. I'll bring it back and I will talk about it on the Music Room. Yes. Well, look, economy will do. Don't go through too much effort. Anyway, from little amazing rock bands to Little Star, from Royal Headache, from Sydney, enjoy Music Room, Triple FM.

0: there was another late release from Jack White, and the song was called God and the Broken Ribs. Now, before we go to the ads, I'm going to tell you the time. It is 17 minutes to 9 o'clock.
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And that was Jesse Wells for one last time with his song Change is in the Air. And before that we heard from Leo Shov, a fantastic musician, clown, actor. She is she's originally from Tel Aviv but lives in summer and autumn in Paris and pretty much moves around the world. And we have at 6 minutes to 9 o'clock, we've got two more songs. One from Custard, Molecules Colliding, and the other from Curtis Mayfield. Now, if you happen to be in Brisbane next week, and do yourself a favour, go and see Custard and Spider Bait. And next Friday, you'll hear me again on The Music Room here on Triple U FM. 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Enjoy. I see you soon. Have a great weekend. Stay stable. Goodbye.

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Thank you so much for joining me once again for another serving of Bangers and Mash, and we have heaps of good songs for you in today's show, featuring music from the likes of Dogon, Chet Faker, Only Real, Def Grips, Sam Barber, Harry Hayes, and The Soaps, just to name a few. But listen with an open mind as always. And if you like the show, you can hit me up on the socials. We are on both Facebook and Instagram as Bangers and Mash Triple UFM. There's also an email, jason.2UFM@gmail.com. We have heaps of songs. I have no idea how we're going to get through them all in time, but let's get straight into it with some Block Party. This one's from the amazing album Silent Alarm and the song called Helicopter.

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12: You are back on Bangers and Mash, Triple UFM, me, Jason, and we kicked off the show there with a great batch of tracks. I'll let you know what they were. At the very top of the show was a Block Party with a Helicopter. We also heard from Dogon with a cool track, Imitation, How to Become You, and that was followed by Chet Faker with A Thousand Ways from his album A Love for Strangers. We also heard from Schoolboy Q with a Man of the Year from the album Oxymoron. And at the end of all those was G Flip and The Beaches with a fun track, Let's Go. And we still have so much more to come very shortly. We've got some Arima Edera, Def Grips, Sam Barber and Esha Tiwari. But this one right here is Only Real. I think this is actually one of the first songs I ever played when I joined up with Triple UFM. Still love this track to this day. It's called Can't Get Happy.
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6: 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We are at the tail end of Bangs and Mash with me, Jason. We've been playing some great songs so far. Thank you so much for sticking with me. And of course, we will let you know what we played before the break. Just before the break was Esha Tiwari with About Me. We also heard from Sam Barber with Thought of You from his album Restless Mind. We also heard from Def Grips. Yes, we do play Def Grips on this show. And that was a track called I've Seen Footage. Prior to that was Arima Adera with Heard What You Said. And at the top of all those was Only Real with Can't Get Happy. And we still have a couple more songs to go, but I do want to shine a spotlight on this dance electronic artist from Sydney. His name is Harry Hayes. If you do like his music, do check out his other great songs such as Thinking of You, Better Than This and Pain Away. But this one right here, can't stop playing this one at the moment. It's called I Did You Wrong.

Sex with you makes me feel like the first time I heard Sarah Nixie say, life is unfair, kill yourself or get over it. Sex with you makes me love talking about my generation and a revolution being kept alive by cocomelon graphics and landmine words too heady to look up. Sex with you can make me think I really care about what Didion says and slouching in Bethlehem. Like I really saw myself in that baby on acid, soft belly exposed, rolling around on that shag carpet like a piggy pig in a sty.

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That's not a part of the song. I legitimately got nervous. I wouldn't be able to write the rest of this if I wasn't drunk. Holly had some Tito's in the cabinet to the left of the fridge, and I mixed it with some limoncello LaCroix. I'm a few sips in, and honestly, it makes a world of difference. All that being said, we really gotta kill Netanyahu.

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Yeah. Always wanted to have superpowers. You know.

was an awesome track there from rapper Joey Badass with For My People from the album All American Badass. We also heard from Dexter and the Moonrocks with a track called Wet. Prior to that was The Soaps with an awesome song, They Told Me Jump, I Said How High, from their album Gold Star. And at the top of all those was Harry Hayes with I Did You Wrong. And we are at the end of the show. Thank you so much for listening. If you like what you heard, hit me up on the socials. It's Bangers and Mash - Triple UFM, both on Facebook and Instagram. Or you can flick me an email, jason.2UFM@gmail.com. I will finish today's show with a song from Kungs and Boys Noise, a track called Getaway. And until next time, you take care of yourselves. Stay safe, stay warm, stay cool, however you wish. And I'll see ya.

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You just heard Footsteps from the album Nightlife, also in there Radiophonic. 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

hope you're enjoying Future Nostalgia this Friday night as we look at the Pet Shop Boys and the album Alternative, plus some other hits. 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

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But coming your way on the program today, the country diabolical diatribes of Dom Sensitive, the grungy sounds of Sourworm, and the laid-back atmospheres of Crystal Rivers, all of that and more coming your way here on the AMRAP Radio Show. 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

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Cameron Menegoni is my name, hanging out with you, taking you through some sounds of Australiana. We heard in our ears just then from the currently Berlin-based artist who hails from Perth in WA, the sounds of Web Rumours. The track Blythe Echo is a cut from a forthcoming album called Travelling Circuit. The lyrical basis of that tune originally comes from an English folk song called Bright Phoebeus, which was a popular hunting song originally attributed to James Hook in the late 18th century, but in its current state, it's placed in a synthy new wave context, which makes it for a more reflective listen. Once again, that track there by Web Rumours, Blythe Echo. Just before that, from a trio from the Sunshine Coast of Queensland, Double Talk with a groovy pop rock number called Pictures. And also in the mix at the top of that bracket there, to kick off the AMRAP radio show here for another week, we did hear from the Melbourne-based six-piece who are fresh from a 14-date Europe and UK tour, the sounds of Gut Health. Their latest tune, Separate State, really perfectly showcases their chaos meets melody ethos. They formed only roughly about 2 years ago and have only one EP under their belt, but they are quickly staking their claim as being one of the country's most compelling bands. Gut Health really going hard and are as infectious as ever on their latest single, Separate States. This is the AMRAP radio show. My name is Cameron Menegoni. Hope you're having a good time so far here on the program. Before we go any further, I do want to say a big thank you to the team at the Community Radio Network for their tireless efforts behind the scenes in getting this program out into the far reaches of Australia. And also a big thank you to your local community radio station for playing out this program today. And I hope that you have already found something that has widened your interest into the underappreciated pool of local and national talent. But as much as we do love new music each and every week here on the AMRAP radio show, and I'm sure you will be well aware of the huge, vast amounts coming through every single day, we also do keep a very close eye on what tracks broadcasters are playing each week, and these songs make up our AMRAP charts. We've got the Metro chart, which looks after the metropolises of Australia, and the regional chart, which caters to the more rural areas of the country. So we're going to listen to a cut from each of those and get a sense at what people are digging from the four corners of Oz. First up is going to be from the AMRAP Metro chart and a Perth-based group who love their pop rock sound. This one's by Sophian. It's called Million Miles.

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top of that bracket there, we did hear a couple of tracks taken from the AMRAP chart placings for this week. At the top, from Perth in WA with Sophian, their latest single from the pop rock four-piece is a tune called Million Miles. It's currently at number 7 on the AMRAP Metro charts. Following on from The Pleasures, the internationally renowned cross-country supergroup, which is led by Catherine Britt and Lachlan Bryan, Let's Go Again is the name of that track. They're currently at number 2 on the AMRAP regional charts, and on the tail end of that bracket of material from the Melbourne via Brisbane dream pop artist of Rint with the latest EP called Starfish. That track there is Kiss Me, Kill Me featuring Hatchie. As I mentioned, that is the latest EP from Rint, a record which was nearly 5 years in the making. And Rint recently was a guest presenter on our sister show, Australian Music Is Bloody Great. It's a program where each week we get in a musical guest who take us through some of their favorite recent releases floating around on the amrap.org.au platform. If you do want to listen back to that episode, you can do so courtesy of the Community Radio Plus app, which you can download for free onto your favorite handheld device, or you can check out the transcribed article over on amrap.org.au, where Joe from Rint shares his thoughts as to what he really loves about independent alternative Australian music. Let's hear one of those selections at the moment from a bit of a shoegaze band, but also definitely a group who love their slacker rock vibe. This one from last year's record by Garage Sale. This is a tune called Shoes On.

at the top there from a Melbourne-based outfit, the four-piece of Garage Sale, taken from last year's record Shimmer. The tune is the opening track from that LP. That's a number called Shoes On, one of the selections that Joe of Rinse had in store for us on his episode of Australian Music Is Bloody Great. You can check out the full episode once again on the Community Radio Plus app, which you can download for free from your favorite app store. And you can also have a gander at the transcribed article floating around on amrap.org.au. There's also a whole bunch of previous episodes to indulge yourself in if you're looking for an array of all Australian music. Following on from Garage Sale, we did hear from Melbourne-based artist Evie Lulu, a musician whose work comes straight from the heart. She writes about losing yourself, loving someone, harboring pain and letting go. And lyrically, she's a very sincere and undisguised musician. The track we did hear from Evie Lulu is a tune called Monday, a track which highlights the Melbourne-based singer's commanding yet understated vocals and raw, vulnerable lyrics. And also in the mix there as well, speaking about lyrics, how about a diabolical diatribe from Adelaide-based artist who goes by the name of Dom Sensitive, although you probably are familiar with some of Dom's work, being a member of other bands like Wireheads, most importantly. But the new moniker brings a new lease on life. It's not just a name change, it's an utterly captivating, hyper-stylized, and at times completely bizarre revolution of a prolific artist whose impressive back catalogue of recorded material now spans over a decade. Dom Sensitive with R&D. Keep your eyes on Dinosaur City Records if you do want to follow up with more of a forthcoming full-length release. This is the AMRAP Radio Show. Cameron Minigoni is my name here with you today. We don't have much longer to go here on the program before we are through for another week. I'm going to try and squeeze in a couple more tracks before the hour is up. This one for you comes in the form of an indie electronic number, courtesy of the musician who goes by the name of Isla from the Sunshine Coast of Queensland. This one's called Fade Into Forever.

moment from the Perth-based 3-Piece, embodying what we love about grunge music. From Sourworm, Kill the World. At the top of that bracket, from Alia, the track there, Fade Into Forever, what's self-described as a nostalgic banger. That does bring this episode of the AMRAP radio show to a close here. 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I'm going to leave you with one last track here from a Sydney-based duo of Crystal Rivers. This one's called Together Afar. My name is Cameron Minigoni. 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

G'day folks, this is Walshy. There's no better way to commence a Shoalhaven day. The very best in country music presented live each weekday morning, plus country music news along with the news of the day right here on Good Morning Country, and you can tune in on 104.5, 92.3 North or 99.7 Milton Ulladulla, Triple UFM.

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0: somebody famous once said, with the coming of spring, I am calm again. Calm is good, but to be informed and musically appeased is even better. 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

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You kissed the biker by mistress.

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1: Hello, I'm Kim Cartwright. An ISIS bride will live at her mother's house in Melbourne after she was granted bail. Alex Riddell reports.
2: The prosecution fought hard to keep Khosa Ahmed behind bars, telling the court the 54-year-old is accused of keeping a slave in Syria and had ties to Islamic State. The prosecution also produced images of an AK-47 and an ISIS flag in the accused's living room in Syria. But her legal team argued she now hates the terrorist organisation, describing her as fair dinkum and wanting to live a peaceful life in Australia. The magistrate ruled while the risk to the community cannot be entirely eliminated, it can be managed with strict bail conditions, including not attending a mosque and to not be seen spreading ISIS propaganda. Alex Riddell, Melbourne.
1: The opposition says the federal government can't be trusted to remove the so-called widow's tax from its contentious reforms. Couples who jointly own an investment property may lose capital gains and negative gearing concessions if one dies or in the event of divorce. Labor admits this was a mistake in its tax legislation and will be removed. But Nationals leader Matt Canavan claims the government can't be believed.
3: Beggars belief that the government wouldn't fix this yesterday when they had the opportunity. We've still got a widow's tax. They say they're going to fix it in the future. But how can you believe any promise this government made? They told us we wouldn't have increased capital gains tax in the first place. Now they tell us they'll get rid of a widow's tax, but how can they be trusted?
1: Australia now has 3 confirmed and 2 suspected cases of the H5 bird flu. Here's Bianca Carbone.
4: WA has another suspected detection of the deadly avian disease, a migratory giant petrel found at Roses Beach on the south coast near Esperance. 2 confirmed cases were recorded in the same area earlier this week. A third case was uncovered at Knights Beach in Port Elliot, South Australia. Results are pending for a 5th bird from Quindalup in WA's southwest. There's been no detections in poultry or evidence of large-scale wildlife deaths.
1: Penalties for drug driving will be doubled under new laws introduced to Queensland Parliament yesterday. Repeat offenders found to have been using drugs and alcohol with a severe history could face fines of $13,000. Transport Minister Brett Mickleberg says there'll be a range of reforms from December 1.
5: There'll be doubled penalties for drug driving and higher fines and longer licence disqualification periods. There'll be stronger penalties for combined drug and drink driving. That targets a growing and a highly dangerous cohort of individuals who we are seeing increasingly represented in the crash data as being a higher risk.
1: A woman accused of smuggling a common date rape drug into Perth by hiding it inside a bottle of body wash has faced court. The 31-year-old French national who lives in Perth was stopped for a bag check after returning from Thailand last month. Testing of the liquid inside the body wash allegedly identified the drug. She's also accused of swallowing 40 steroid tablets as a way of hiding them from authorities. Changes to Australia's Food and Grocery Code of Conduct will come into effect from the 1st of July. The competition regulator says it will use the new laws to keep supermarket giants in check over potential price gouging. The rules will only apply to Coles and Woolworths at this stage because their annual revenue exceeds $30 billion. This is AIR News. Hawthorn have consolidated their hold on a top 4 spot on the AFL ladder after a 14-point win over the GWS Giants. Terry Daniel reports.
6: Full-time at the MCG saw Hawthorn 14-12-96 beat the GWS Giants 12-10-82. In the end, GWS just didn't have the legs, the composure or the creativity to find quite enough of the goals they needed in the final term despite a valiant comeback. On Fox Footy, Hawks forward Blake Hardwick said the weather played a part.
7: Yeah, it was a good game. They came hard in the end and it was nice to hold them off. But yeah, different conditions. We had Gold Coast last week. It was pretty humid and hot. And I think we come out tonight and it was about 9 degrees. So a bit different. Glad the boys got the job done.
6: The Hawks have a lock on 3rd spot on the AFL ladder for now. Terry Daniel, AIR Sport.
1: The Broncos' losing streak has continued in round 17. He's Andrew Lucas.
8: Brisbane's premiership defence is on life support after going down to the Roosters 24-18 at Suncorp Stadium. The Broncos put up a tough fight, leading 16-12 at halftime in wet conditions in front of almost 40,000 fans. But the Roosters' class shone through in the second half, handing the home side their 7th straight loss. Earlier, the Bulldogs made it 3 wins on the trot, defeating the Titans 30-12 on the Gold Coast. Andrew Lucas, Sydney.
1: The Socceroos have qualified for the knockout stage at the FIFA World Cup after a nil-all draw with Paraguay. Australian Independent Radio News.
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10: Oh, good morning, listeners. This is the Big Case Saturday Breakfast with Crinkles on Triple UFM, Shoalhaven Community Radio. And on the roads, everything's okay, nice and dry out there. Just the normal speed restrictions and roadworks and things like that. And on the rail, there's no notifications of anything happening besides being on or close to time.
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10: Ah, it's a bit on the cool side, but not freezing. And a little bit of a breeze blowing southwest about 10 kilometres in Ulladulla and west norwest at about 10 kilometres in Nowra. The top temperatures for the day, 16, looks pretty common down the coast. Here we go, Sydney 17, Wollongong 17. Nowra, Batemans Bay, Narooma, Eden, all 16 degrees. Ulladulla, 15 degrees. And Bowral, Mossvale area, 11 degrees for today. 3 this morning. Tides. The next tide is around 6:30 this morning. High tide at 1.2 metres. And the next low tide is 11:49, 10 minutes to midday at 0.6 of a metre. Sunrise around 1 minute past 7 and sunset around 5 minutes to 5. So even though we had the shortest day last week, it'll get a bit lighter quicker in the afternoon and they might still get a little bit slightly darker in the mornings. Current temperatures, 10.5 degrees in Ulladulla, about 8.5 degrees in Nowra. It's just gone 8 minutes past 6 o'clock. Triple UFM, Shoalhaven Community Radio.

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Ah, the unmistakable sound of Pink Floyd there with a track called Us and Them. And before that was Give Him Cornbread from, Bajok. And you're on the news, Triple U, Shoalhaven Community Radio. It's 23 minutes past 6 o'clock.

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Ah, Stay With Me from The Faces. Used to be called The Small Faces, then they become The Faces, and guess who the lead singer was on that one? Rockin' Rod Stewart. The Mod. Mod the Rod. Rod the Mod Stewart. Yeah, that's the one. And what else we have? Oh, Mojo Hannah from Aaron Neville. He's one of the Neville brothers, famous Neville brothers out of the USA. It's, 27 minutes to 7 o'clock, Triple UFM.

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5: Well, hi. Hello. How are you? Please join me, the Duchess, for Monday Drive from 5 to 7pm. 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

the late great Stevie Ray Vaughan with Texas Flood, and before that was Faded Roses from Broderick Smith's Big Combo. You're on the Use, Triple U, Shoalhaven Community Radio. Oh, what are we up to? Yes, it's 16 minutes to 7 o'clock already.

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Yeah, that was one of ZZ Top's best records, LaGrange. And before that was Fortune Teller from Johnny Adams. And you're listening to Triple UFM, Shoalhaven Community Radio. And what have we got? Oh, we go to the news with a little track from John Fogarty. Yeah, that'll be the one. That's the 7 o'clock news, that is, I'm talking about. Yeah, sure is. And you're listening to Triple UFM, Shoalhaven Community Radio. Get your kicks in 2026.

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1: Hello, I'm Kim Cartwright. A woman with links to Islamic State has been granted bail by a Melbourne magistrate. 54-year-old Korsar Ahmad arrived back in Australia last month as part of a cohort of so-called ISIS brides. Ahmad and her 31-year-old daughter were charged with slavery offences upon their arrival from Syria. Her daughter remains behind bars amid concerns she poses a risk to the community. Former Reserve Bank Governor Philip Lowe says the federal government's tax changes will hurt business investment. Legislation has passed, reining in capital gains and negative gearing concessions from July next year. The government has been forced to make adjustments as unintended consequences are identified in the new laws. Mr. Lowe says the tax reform should have been limited to the property market.
2: From a tax design perspective, I think the changes in negative gearing and the capital gains tax omission of residential property is sensible, but the other changes will end up hurting living standards here.
1: A warning has been issued about the use of AI for bank scams. ASIC has reported more than 4,000 cases of bank impersonation so far this year. Commissioner Alan Kirkland says new technology is making scams harder to expose.
3: Artificial intelligence is making it easier for scammers to impersonate banks and trick you into thinking that you're dealing with a legitimate representative of your bank, rather than somebody who's trying to trick you out of your money.
1: The United Nations International Maritime Organization has temporarily halted its vessel evacuation operation in the Strait of Hormuz, and Iran has turned back three foreign oil tankers in the waterway on Friday, deepening a row over who controls the vital shipping lane. The escalation follows an Iranian drone strike on a Singapore-flagged cargo ship on Thursday. US President Donald Trump condemning that as a breach of the ceasefire. Gulf states had issued a joint statement with Washington demanding free and unrestricted passage through the strait, prompting a sharp response from Tehran. Almost 200 people have been killed and more than 1,500 injured after twin earthquakes struck Venezuela on Wednesday evening. A magnitude 7.2 tremor followed just 40 seconds later by a 7.5 quake, the most powerful to hit the country in more than a century. Catherine Ellis on the Colombian border says Venezuelans had been feeling cautiously optimistic about their country's future before this disaster struck.
4: People are just in complete shock, just complete shock, and they don't know what's going to come next. Like, you know, this is a country that was starting to have a little bit of hope. They thought the economy is going to improve, things are going to get better, there was going to be elections. They really, really held that hope, and now it's kind of just this big, dark, black cloud.
1: A study shows 30% of people have a genetic variant that puts them at greater risk of lung disease and severe COVID. The variant can disrupt the functions of a newly discovered enzyme, increasing the risk of disease. Sydney University researchers say the breakthrough could help develop new treatments. This is Air News. Sydney Roosters hung on as the Brisbane Broncos slumped to a seventh straight defeat. Terry Daniel with more.
5: The Sydney Roosters have hung on as the Brisbane Broncos slumped to a seventh straight defeat. In front of just under 40,000 fans, the Sydney Roosters beat the Brisbane Broncos 24-18 at Suncorp Stadium. Queensland halfback Sam Walker was put on report for a shoulder charge, potentially ruling him out of State of Origin 3. The Roosters' Daly Cherry-Evans telling Nine it was definitely about winning the 2 points.
6: You know what? Sometimes you just got to be grateful that you got the 2 points. There was a lot that didn't go right for us. A lot of it was self-inflicted. But at the end of the day, going into a bye, it's really nice to get the 2 points. They had everything to play for tonight, and it looked like that, and it felt like that.
5: Earlier, the Canterbury Bulldogs' Stephen Crichton starred at 5-8 in a 30-12 win over the Gold Coast Titans on the Gold Coast.
1: In AFL, Hawthorn held off a rally from GWS to take victory. Here's Julian Marcus.
7: On a cold night which saw temperatures plunge to 7 degrees, it was Hawthorn who held off a brave GWS outfit to win by 14 points at the MCG. The win did come at a cost for Hawthorn, with Nick Watson sitting out the entire second half with a hamstring complaint. While for GWS, it was a horror night on the injury front, with Brent Daniels suffering a calf injury and Max Krzyzewski going down with a serious knee injury. Hawthorn held on for a 14-12-96 to 12-10-82 victory.
1: The Kookaburras have handed Belgium their first loss of the season's Hockey Pro League, winning 2-1. Australian Independent Radio News.
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8: Well, on the rail, there's no notifications. Everything's close or running to time. And on the roads, everything's okay. It's dry at the moment. And there's a few things happening. But basically, just check your speed signs and roadworks and things like that.
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8: Partly cloudy. Well, it's full cloudy out there at the moment. I just went outside and had a look before 7 o'clock. And, medium chance of showers most likely in the late morning and afternoon. Winds becoming south-southeast. The winds at the moment are west-south-west in Ulladulla, 11 to 14 k's, and west-northwest in Nowra, 7 to 11 k's an hour. Top temperatures for the day, Sydney, Wollongong, 17. Nowra, Batemans Bay, Narooma to Eden, all 16 degrees, 15 degrees at Ulladulla, 11 degrees up at Barrel Highlands there. And tides, we got just before, well, we've passed a high tide. It's just before 6:30 this morning. So the next tide is around 10 to 12 lunchtime, 0.6 of a metre low tide, and 23 minutes to 7 tonight, a high tide at 1.7 metres. Sunrise around 7:01 and sunset at 5 minutes to 5. The current temperatures, just under 9 degrees in Nowra and 11 degrees in beautiful downtown Ulladulla, as they say in the classics. It's what is the time? Yes, it's just gone 7 minutes past 7 o'clock.

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That was Long Jumping Jeweller of Lavender Bay. Lavender Bay's in Sydney Harbour. And that was Little River Band. Yes, Little River Band. And before that, As the Crow Flies from Tony Joe White. It's just gone 20 minutes past 7 o'clock. If you've got to get up and about, a bit cloudy out there, a bit cool, but, you know, it's winter time.

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That was After the Rain from The Angels. Doc Neeson up front there. And before that was The Good Love from Johnny Winter off Second Winter, I think it's called. Yeah, Second Winter, that CD. Come album, had the album. One of those albums, a double album, but one of the sides on the double album didn't have anything on it. Strange one. But it is coming up to 7:30, time for This Day in Rock. This day, June the 27th. This day, 1968, Back from the Dead, regarded by many of his fans as artistically defunct, Elvis Presley finally showed the world that there was more to him. He began making a TV special at NBC Studios in Burbank, California, which reminded his declining following that he could still rock. The highlight of the show for many was a section in which he appeared on stage in the center of the studio surrounded by his audience. With minimal backing from original backing musicians, guitarist Scotty Moore, drummer DJ Fontana, plus Charlie Hodge, a member of the so-called Memphis Mafia, Presley's constant companions during the 1970s, and Alan Fortis on tambourine. He ran through many of his early classics, including That's All Right, Mama, Heartbreak Hotel, Lordy Miss Claudie, Blue Suede Shoes, and many more. When the show was screened later that year, it demonstrated just how impressive Presley had been at the start of his career in the mid-1950s, and that in the right circumstances he was quite capable of recreating those halcyon days. His renaissance was recognised. The soundtrack album of the TV special, simply called Elvis, was his first to reach the top 10 in the USA for 3 years, and his first top three album in Britain since 1962. The king was not dead, he had just been asleep. Yeah, no, he hadn't been asleep. He'd been making all those silly movies he made in the 60s. And this day, 1987, Whitney wins First Lady title. When her second album, Whitney, entered the US chart at number one, Whitney Houston became the first woman in chart history to achieve the considerable feat of simultaneously entering and topping the Billboard album chart. On the same day, she also became the first female artist to top the chart with 4 consecutive singles. The track in question was I Want to Dance with Somebody, in brackets, Who Loves Me. She would beat this latter record 3 more times in the next 10 months. And this day in 1964. During the 1960s, one of the most popular shows on British television was Jukebox Jury, on which a panel of 4 personalities passed judgment on new single releases, predicting whether or not they would become hits. When the Rolling Stones were the panel, a new system of voting on the hit or miss questions had to be involved, as the studio set was normally used, only contained 4 panels on which votes could be registered, and there were 5 members of the group. The Stones, as expected, were critical of some of the records they heard, but the show passed with little controversy. Oh, that's good. This day in 1971, New York's mayor dedicated rock auditorium, the Fillmore East, closed. And this day in 1992, Michael Jackson's European tour promoting his Dangerous album started in Munich, Germany. And people who are born this day, there's not many. Not many I know. 1913, Nathan Abshire. 1925, Doc Pomus, real name Jerome Pomus. And talking about Elvis, he wrote a lot of songs in the 50s for people like Elvis. 1942, Bjorn Thielen from the Spotniks. Couldn't find a Spotniks track in the studio here. 1944, Bruce Johnson, real name Billy Baldwin, from the mighty band called the Beach Boys. 1948, Paul Kennedy, and I think he played with the Judds. And 1953, Lewis Risbrook from BT Express. I couldn't find any music from them either. So, what have we captured there? We've got the Beach Boys. We'll hit it with the Beach Boys at
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2: One, two, one, two, three, four.

Let's give a little love from the judge. Paul Kennelly was in the judge. He was born this day, 1948. Good Vibrations, the Beach Boys. Bruce Johnson was in the Beach Boys. He was born this day, 1944. It's, 17 minutes to 8 o'clock.

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0: Well, there you go. That was living for the city. Well, I don't know about that. Would you like to live in the city? Never mind living for it. That was Stevie Wonder. Fly Too High from Janicean. And you're on the Use, Triple Use, Shoalhaven Community Radio. And it's coming up to 6 minutes to 8 o'clock, Triple U FM. That's our one. And Tommy's in the house. How you going, Tommy?
1: No, good. I've just been out shark hunting.
0: Oh, you wouldn't go out shark hunting.
1: No, well, maybe it was in my dream. I'm not sure.
0: Yeah, you're dreaming.
1: Yeah, you're dreaming, yeah. But, you know, during the early 20th century, several coastal communities encouraged shark killing. After a lot of attacks on swimmers, some municipalities and fishing competitions paid rewards for large sharks. And Queensland later introduced a shark control program in 1962, using nets and drum lines rather than public bounty payments.
0: Right.
1: So, time to get back to that.
0: Why is that?
1: Well, because it's been done before, the bounties on sharks.
0: Well, why would you do that? What's the problem?
1: What's the problem?
0: Yeah.
1: Probably the problem is that it seems like there's a build-up in shark numbers, and now that people are flying drones and having a look, they're all getting a bit freaked out by, oh, I didn't realise that there was white pointers swimming up and down Bondi Beach all day yesterday. You know, all this business. Well, so it's all come to light, mate. Time to move. Action, action, action.
0: I mean, they're out there swimming all the time. They are protected species these days.
1: Well, there's your problem.
0: And, how many shark attacks do we have these days?
1: Approximately one a fortnight.
0: In Australia?
1: Yes, one a fortnight. Okay. About 20 to 25 a year of shark

0: incidences. Now, you may or may not die, and you may or may not have your flippers eaten off your feet too, or in self-defence and one thing or another. So,
1: you think the bounty should be on them?
0: Well, yeah, and also we got fruit bats, we got cane toads, we got dingoes, we got wedge-tailed eagles apparently, and many other creatures.
1: Yeah, but we've got...
0: not enough money to go around?
1: We've got feral animals, and we've got animals that are already here, like fruit bats, wedge-tailed eagles, and I don't think wedge-tailed eagles are a big problem.
0: Well, apparently they were seen to be, because the theory was that it was actually, there was, Australia's got a long history of governments and local councils offering bounties, cash rewards for killing animals that were considered pests or threats to agriculture. And some of these programs had major environmental consequences, but with the wedge-tailed eagle, there was bounties in most states in the late 1800s to the 1970s, because they thought to pick up lambs and fly off with them.
1: Yeah, but they only pick up what they want to eat, don't they?
0: Yeah.
1: Well, they're not like other things like dingoes or like things that want to just kill. So you go down the paddock, there's 20 sheep dead.
0: Yeah.
1: And then they're not eating them. They're doing it for the thrill to kill.
0: Well, they do that with the chickens too, don't they? They get into the chicken house and make a big mess.
1: Foxes and stuff like that. They're not there to sort of go, well, I think wedge-tailed eagles are more like pick one up for a feed and then, you know, when you're hungry again, go and pick up another one.
0: Yeah,
1: but they don't indiscriminately go around killing.
0: No, but the problem is if you own the lamb and then you see an eagle go past with your lamb, you won't be too happy.
1: Well, I mean,
0: because it gets into the whole primary production chain.
1: Yeah, but they're not as... all I'm saying is they're not as bad as wild dogs or dingoes things like that that kill indiscriminately just for the thrill of the kill.
0: Well, that's right. Well, you know, in most states in Australia, there's wild dog bounties, and that's to do with livestock protection.
1: That's right.
0: You know, I mean... this
1: well, there's more wild dogs than ever around the place.
0: Well, you know, aren't dingoes. Yeah. Oh, well, I know someone personally that's had... a few people, actually, that have had the wild dogs come and, you know, absolutely decimate their sheep population during the night. You know, just one night, you wake up the next morning and there's a few sheep with all their insides hanging out one thing or other, and it's just, you know, I mean, like... It's bad enough as it is trying to be a primary producer or somewhat a hobby farmer, as some people would be
1: labelled. Well, that's what I'm saying. Wedge-tailed eagles aren't as bad as the thrill of the kill type dogs.
0: Yeah.
1: And things like that.
0: Yeah. And then, because the fruit bats, well, they're considered to be like flying foxes, and they're serious orchard pests.
1: Oh, they are.
0: In parts of Queensland, local bounty schemes were operating during the late 1800s. In the early 1900s.
1: But they are pollinators and things like that. And
0: well, they also spread viruses too.
1: Of course they do.
0: You know.
1: They spread bad viruses, but they've got to be scared out of some country towns where they sort of take over all the town.
0: Oh, it's completely outrageous. I've seen them up in Foster, up on the Central Coast there. And
1: they're just doing their thing.
0: Yeah. Yeah, and hundreds of thousands of them. I mean, so I know somebody who had, they'd spent all the fruit growing season to, I don't know if it was apricots or what they had on trees, I don't know, but anyway, they had all this fruit. I mean, it was all looking real good until one night when all of a sudden the sky turned black with all the flying creatures. They came in and they just swarmed onto these trees. And they were so thick and so bad that there were so many flying foxes hanging off the branches that the tree's branches all broke off. This person I know, him and his father. Yeah. They got the shotguns out and didn't put a dent in it, and they lost everything.
1: Okay. It's 8 o'clock news time, Triple UFM.
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3: Hello, I'm Kim Cartwright. A man is in hospital following a shooting in southeast Queensland's Logan overnight. Officers were called to a Woodhill residence around 9, where they were allegedly confronted by a man with a firearm. Police say he tried to advance, forcing an officer to fire their weapon. The man in his 40s was airlifted to hospital in a stable condition. Investigations are ongoing. A man has become trapped when the car he was driving rolled during a police chase through Sydney's south. The pursuit ended when the ute crashed at Caringbah. Firefighters managing to free the man before he was taken to hospital in a stable condition under police guard. Almost 200 people have been killed and more than 1,500 injured after twin earthquakes struck Venezuela on Wednesday evening. A magnitude 7.2 tremor followed just 40 seconds later by a 7.5 quake, the most powerful to hit the country in more than a century. More than 200 people are still believed to be trapped under the rubble of some 250 collapsed or damaged buildings, and the death toll is expected to rise significantly. Schools across the affected areas have been closed and turned into emergency shelters, while hospitals are overwhelmed with the injured. Freelance reporter Catherine Ellis has been talking to people in Caracas from the Colombian border with Venezuela.
4: He slept in his car. I texted him this morning and I said, you know, what are you doing? He's like, well, I'm going to go out and help look for bodies. And that's what people are doing. That's become the norm now. You know, schools are closed. These are like humanitarian rescue centres where people are sleeping, where they're eating because they can't go back to their homes because it's too dangerous. There's been a lot of aftershocks as well.
3: Retailers found to be price gouging will soon face major penalties. From July 1, new laws banning the practice come into force. Competition Assistant Minister Andrew Lee says large retailers will be forced to set a reasonable margin.
5: By banning price gouging will ensure that Australian families are protected from artificial inflated prices on their groceries. It's all part of the work we're doing to make sure that families get a fair deal at checkout.
3: There's a growing concern a number of pet owners are struggling to get their animals the care they need. As the cost of living bites, more Australians are turning to home remedies and online support. Petstock head vet Dr. Gloria Abeya says winter can be the worst time of year for many pets.
6: You know, we're seeing a lot of sore, older animals, owners not bringing them in quick enough to keep them comfortable, trying home remedies to try and, you know, get them up and moving a bit more. We do see a lot of delayed sort of presentation for ear infections and skin disease.
3: Australian researchers have found the brain ages the fastest of all organs within the human body. The Regenerative Medicine Institute study analysed more than 15,000 tissues to build a detailed atlas of how DNA changes with age. Dr. Mark Sujak says every organ ages at a different rate.
7: Usually the retina seems to have an accelerated age in comparison to other organs. Some organs might show a very large change in DNA methylation as life goes on, while others might not show.
3: This is AIR News. Sydney Roosters hung on as the Brisbane Broncos slumped to a seventh straight defeat. Terry Daniel with more.
8: The Sydney Roosters have hung on as the Brisbane Broncos slumped to a seventh straight defeat. In front of just under 40,000 fans, the Sydney Roosters beat the Brisbane Broncos 24-18 at Suncorp Stadium. Queensland halfback Sam Walker was put on report for a shoulder charge, potentially ruling him out of State of Origin 3. The Roosters' Daddy Cherry Evans telling Nine it was definitely about winning the 2 points.
9: You know what? Sometimes you just got to be grateful that you got the 2 points. There was a lot that didn't go right for us. A lot of it was self-inflicted. But at the end of the day, going into a bye, it's really nice to get the 2 points. They had everything to play for tonight, and it looked like that, and it felt like that. So
8: earlier, the Canterbury Bulldogs' Stephen Crichton starred at 5'8 in a 30-12 win over the Gold Coast Titans on the Gold Coast.
3: In AFL, Hawthorn held off a rally from GWS to take victory. Here's Julian Marcus.
10: On a cold night which saw temperatures plunge to 7 degrees, it was Hawthorn who held off a brave GWS outfit to win by 14 points at the MCG. The win did come at a cost for Hawthorn, with Nick Watson sitting out the entire second half with a hamstring complaint. While for GWS, it was a horror night on the injury front, with Brent Daniels suffering a calf injury and Max Krzyzewski going down with a serious knee injury. Hawthorn held on for a 14-12-96 to 12-10-82 victory.
3: The Kookaburras have handed Belgium their first loss of the season's Hockey Pro League, winning 2-1. Australian Independent Radio News.
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1: On the rail, everything's on a close to time. There's no notifications in here. And on the roads, everything's okay. Nice and dry so far. I don't think it's raining yet. Not really.
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1: Yeah, it looks like it's a sort of a cloudy day, very cloudy at the moment. And chance of showers, medium chance, both the Milton Ulladulla area and Nowra. Top temperatures today, Sydney and Wollongong, 17. Nowra, Batemans Bay, Narooma to Eden, all 16 degrees, 15 degrees at Ulladulla, 11 degrees up the Barrel area. Tides, the next tide is a low tide at around 10 to midday at 0.6 of a metre, and the next high tide's around 20 minutes to 7 tonight at 1.7 metres. Sunrise, 7.01, and sunset at 5 minutes to 5. Current temperatures, 9.3 in Nowra and 11.4 in beautiful downtown Ulladulla. Now it's just coming up to 7 minutes past 8 o'clock. Triple U FM.
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0: Ah, that was Pavlov's dog. Oh, the fellow with the high voice. That was Natchez Trace. And before that was Twilight from Rick Danko and Garth Hudson, who are members of the band. And Tommy's in the house. Don't touch that one, Tommy.
1: No, don't touch what? The cane toad? No, I can hear. That's better. There was some static. Yeah, you haven't seen any cane toads lately, have you? That was, you know.
0: I haven't seen any down here.
1: Mm.
0: I heard that they could get transported here or south. First time I saw them was about the year 2000 or so.
1: And what were they doing, jumping around?
0: Yeah, people I was with at, staying with at Burham Heads, Harvey Bay, I said, I haven't seen a cane toad. They went, what? Wait, have dinner and we'll go out the front yard, turn the light on. They are everywhere.
1: Were they?
0: Oh, quite a lot, yeah. Ugly looking things they are. They're a real toad.
1: Yeah, well, they would be. But since cane toads were introduced in 1935, it seems like there's been many towns have held these toad busting events. And councils have actually offered prizes or small payments for collecting toads.
0: Good idea.
1: Well, but apparently the research suggests the broad bounty schemes have had little long-term effect because apparently these cane toads reproduce rapidly.
0: And they've got no enemies.
1: So how would that work, though? Like, but that'd be like, on the scale of things, that'd probably be something that's more suitable to younger children, wouldn't it? Like the harvesting and the dispatching and the bounty collection of these feral toad things?
0: Well, they've got a poison in their skin, so I don't know how that affects humans.
1: I see it, yeah.
0: It affects other animals.
1: Mm.
0: But they say that some of the native animals are overcoming it by not attacking the skin, like overturning the toad and attacking it from the bottom.
1: Oh, okay.
0: Where the poison's not.
1: Mm.
0: But, you know.
1: I mean, we've got to have some human intervention in amongst that, though, haven't we, to stop these feral things, you know, going ridiculous?
0: Well, I don't know. They said, well, they're in the Northern Territory. Oh, look, they've just gone into Western Australia. The only thing that stops them from coming down here is it's a bit cool. It's a bit cool down here. They're sort of a tropical animal, I guess.
1: We're under siege, though, really, aren't we, with all these feral things and all the rest of it? Wild dogs and wild pigs out west apparently are now in plague proportions again, and they're causing all sorts of trouble.
0: Oh, they cause a lot of trouble. And the deer and the camels and the goats and the whole thing. Well, they, you know, there should be more bounties or...
1: Yes.
0: You know, you can't, like...
1: Could the government afford more bounties, though?
0: Oh, I think so. I mean, for the amount of damage they do. And the rabbits, they've got to get another myxomatosis out. The rabbits are building. They've got to get another sort of a way to deal with them.
1: Yeah.
0: And
1: I suppose the problem is with all of these animals that are out of control, it's the impact on society that really is not tolerable because... I mean, even though the rabbits seem like they're reasonably harmless, I mean, it's not like they go chasing you, but they still have a detrimental effect on pastures by digging holes everywhere and you know, pinching all the good things to eat for themselves and that sort of business, and rabbit holes and rabbit burrows, and then they breed up and they just absolutely wreck the joint, you know, like as far as the paddocks go.
0: Well, they dig and they more
1: twist your ankle when you fall down a rabbit hole and all sorts of things.
0: The more of them there is, the more rabbit holes there is around the paddock. But they're not like wombats, where wombats are a bit more sparse, and you can't miss the wombat hole.
1: No,
0: it's a bit bigger than a rabbit hole.
1: Yeah,
0: quite a bit bigger.
1: Yeah, because they're dangerous in themselves when they get across the roads and people roll over the top of them with their cars and then end up flipping the car upside down and one thing or another, so...
0: Yeah, but they're a native, see?
1: Well, they are a native.
0: There's a big difference between the native and the ferals.
1: Mm.
0: And the imports.
1: Mm. Yeah, I guess there's a certain amount of things we have to tolerate, but don't people make or some, you know, ingenious type council people think, oh, I've got a good idea. Why don't we make a bridge? We'll put a bridge across the road so that the animals can cross safely from one side to the other.
0: Well, they do.
1: Haven't they done that everywhere?
0: Yep. And
1: then corridors and highways and...
0: Under the road and everything.
1: Under the road, yeah. Dig a tunnel so that the kangaroos can go under there, or the koalas.
0: Yeah, they don't understand the science. They go under the road and not on it.
1: Well, don't they have some sort of like animal education course or something on a weekend?
0: You think they would.
1: Sausage sizzle?
0: Think they would.
1: Bring your wombat and we'll get it trained up.
0: I think they're overhead things for the koalas, I think.
1: Yeah.
0: Some of them.
1: Yeah. Yeah, and I think they put like bits of string and things across between trees and that, don't they? So that animals can, you know, like your bandicoots or whatever they are, things up in trees, like possums and that, they can get across safely as well.
0: Yeah, well, they don't want anyone to attack the koalas, that much feral's on the ground. They want them to go from tree to tree without having to go back on the ground and climb back up again.
1: Oh, is that what it is?
0: I think so.
1: Oh, okay.
0: That's how bad it is.
1: Yeah, well, it is. It's very, very bad when you've got to make special arrangements so the animals can cross the road safely.
0: Yeah.
1: You know? This is almost sounding like comical, isn't it? Wouldn't you think?
0: Well, you look at the Jervis Bay turnoff. I mean, they cleared about, up to 100 acres, I'd say, of land there.
1: Yeah.
0: But just for that one turnoff.
1: Yeah.
0: And knocked all these trees over and that. So, I don't know where they've got... They've got a tunnel underneath, but that's for the cars from JB.
1: Oh, didn't they put a separate lane for animals?
0: I don't know.
1: They probably should have.
0: Like a bike lane?
1: Yeah, no, but they'd have to make it like a caged enclosure, wouldn't they? Like, have sort of cage wire or something on it so that, you know, that they don't get lost when they're going across, because once a fish trap, you know.
0: Just like a bike lane on the road, you know, they print a push bike thing on the road and that's the bike lane.
1: Yeah.
0: Well, you put a wombat on the road.
1: Yeah.
0: Koala on the road, that's the koala lane. Do you think they'd understand that?
1: What, the koalas or the people?
0: Koalas.
1: Oh, no, well, you wouldn't be able to trust the koalas, but the people at least know to keep your eye out for koalas crossing.
0: Okay.
1: You know, I mean, there's a lot of things to be said for education. You know?
0: Oh, so they tell me.
1: You know, I mean, and then if you get the sort of the other end of the scale, I think we're looking at crocodiles, aren't we? I mean, how out of control is that whole situation? I mean, really?
0: Well, what's out of control about it?
1: Well, they're nasty, apparently, crocodiles.
0: Of course they are.
1: I mean, I wouldn't go up there where they are. I mean, do they hide behind trees and all sorts of things when they know you're coming and then come out and try and nip you?
0: Yeah, but they're basically water dwellers, so... You know.
1: Yeah, well, that's one thing. But, I mean, you know, when they're hiding behind trees, it's a bit bloody much, isn't it?
0: Well, few people get killed by crocodiles. They're stealth hunters.
1: Well, the problem is that you're not allowed to bring any crocodile skin products into the country.
0: No, we've got them here.
1: What, crocodile skin products?
0: Yeah. We've got crocodile farms.
1: Where's all the crocodile shoes in the shop? Where's all the crocodile handbags?
0: You and I can't afford them.
1: Well, there's a problem.
0: We don't.
1: I mean, it's another resource. I mean, don't people eat crocodiles as well? Cut them up and have crocodile steak?
0: Yeah. I mean, those crocodile farms, I think they make use of the crocodiles, put it that way. They're not just preserving them. You know, they go out in the bush. What about the blokes that go out in the bush and pinch all the eggs? They've got to be keen.
1: Well, at least they're on the lookout, though. I mean, they're not getting...
0: they'd want to be
1: on the not sort of just minding their own business and the car breaks down and then, you know, to go to change a tyre, then you look underneath and there's a crocodile there.
0: Well, I don't know about that.
1: Well, there is. Of course there is.
0: They're never that far from water, though, are they?
1: Well, I don't know. I mean, they're a reptile.
0: Yeah.
1: You know, I mean, they've been around for that long. It's just ridiculous. And then the thing is that you can't trust them. And they're sort of running roughshod over the population of people. I mean, you know, it's getting completely out of control again. So, you know.
0: Bounty. Yep. Okay, it's 27 minutes past 8 o'clock, Triple UFM.

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from Rose Tattered and Ernest Simone. That's what you get on a Saturday morning. That was Rock and Roll Outlaw, Rose Tattoo, and My Baby Just Cares For Me from Nina Simone. It is 25 minutes to 9 o'clock, time for the Phantom's Tips. I had a couple of winners last week, but not quite getting ahead of the game. But we've got Rose Hill Gardens on Saturday today. Tracks are good for. Might have been a little bit of rain around. And the rail's out 6 metres. So here we go, the big 10 races on today. Race 1, number 1, Mafia, with number 14, She Swings. Race 2, number 14, Shizane, with number 12, Saintly Sands. Race 3, number 11, Lady Invictus, with number 9, Gorgeous. Race 4, number 10, Consar, with number 5, Big Papa. What else we got there? Race 5, number 9, Bella Corazon, with number 1, Surf's Up. Race 6, number 11, Brave Call, with number 14, So Suave. Race 7, number 9, Hovland, with number 10, Sacrifice. Race 8, number 6, Zaphod, with number 2, Know Thyself. And race 9, number 15, Exit Fee, with number 14, Sanctified. And race 10, number 15, Yam, with number 10, Mr. Chaplin. So good luck and good punting. And bet with your head and not above it, as they say in the classics. It's 23 minutes to 9 o'clock.

0: 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Let me see, have I got my Time magazine? 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

0: That was Angel of Harlem from U2, and Conquistador from Procol Harum. It is 12 minutes to 9 o'clock. Jumping Johnny Booth will be on after 9.
1: Yeah, Jumping Johnny Booth. He doesn't like the Ferrells, does he?
0: No, we all don't like the Ferrells.
1: Mm. Yeah, no, feral pigs actually remain one of Australia's most destructive and invasive animals, you know.
0: Well, this is true.
1: Just because we don't see them here in Nowra doesn't mean that they're not a problem.
0: No,
1: I mean, out west, apparently, at the moment, they're bred right up and it's just absolutely ridiculous. I know somebody that went out there just recently and they were shooting like 30 a day. Easy. And not even putting a dent in the numbers, because I suppose when you think about it, a pig has like all those, well, those little piglets, they have half a dozen of those at a time.
0: Oh, and the rest.
1: You know, and the rest.
0: 10 or whatever.
1: Yeah.
0: Yeah, well,
1: they damage crops and fences. They prey on native wildlife, spread disease, degrade all the wetlands. I mean, they rip the joint to pieces. And plus, they'll go you as well. I mean, they're very, very dangerous.
0: Yeah, they're dangerous.
1: Very dangerous.
0: They'll have a crack at you.
1: You know, they can smell you if you're upwind of them. And if you go hunting them, you've got to sort of basically remain downwind of them. Otherwise, because they're very flighty, I mean, they'll see you, they'll either charge at you or they'll run away. So they're a bit of a moving target.
0: Well, a lot of animals are like that. You've got to be downwind not to get the scent.
1: Yeah.
0: A lot better smell than what we've got.
1: Yeah, so... there's an opportunity there for people to not so much have fun, but certainly vent their frustrations with modern society and life, I suppose, you know, in the terms of mental health. People like to, I would imagine, try and take control and have some say over what's going on around them. And if they feel powerless, well, to be able to go and harvest some of these feral animals, it's probably a good therapeutic thing to do.
0: Yeah,
1: but you know, blast a few sharks and things like that, but yeah. Only the nasty ones.
0: Only the close ones.
1: Yeah, the ones you can see, the ones that now seem to have been picked up by the drones perusing all the beaches in Sydney, and people are going, oh, I didn't realise they were there all the time swimming along.
0: Well, they've been there all the time, but, I mean, drones are like a...

0: Oh, you see, you got a towel in the back there. I'm going to the beach.
1: Mm.
0: Where's your drone?
1: Yeah, no, I've got it here, Your Honour.
0: Yeah,
1: it's fully charged.
0: Fully charged.
1: Just come from the drone shop. It's all tuned up and ready to rock and roll.
0: I can even go for a swim and work the drone at the same time.
1: Well, you can.
0: Do it
1: off your smartwatch.
0: Yeah,
1: keep it
0: all above water.
1: Yeah, yeah, no.
0: But the feral drone, what about the cats, Tommy? The cats.
1: Well, again, that's another thing that you don't really see much of, sadly, unless you go looking for them at night time. But if you've got other cats, like if you've got pet cats, then if they're not de-sexed or whatever the story is, they will attract the ferals of a night time and that sort of thing. So you've got to be on the lookout for that.
0: Well, there's a lot more cats around than what people realise.
1: And, you know, I mean, they absolutely just decimate all the flying things, don't they? The birds and all that sort of business.
0: All the small wildlife.
1: Yep.
0: They're stealth hunters.
1: Yes.
0: And our country's fauna is not used to like a cat hunting, really.
1: Mm.
0: I mean, you have your little quolls and things like that that might have a crack at things, but nothing like cats.
1: Yeah.
0: Ban them all.
1: Oh, yeah, well, they should be. But the thing is that I guess they seem to be a problem if they're not in your backyard. This is the problem. I mean, you know, here we are in the CBD of Nowra. I mean, I haven't seen any crocodiles or wildcats.
0: Yeah, well, what you see won't hurt you.
1: Yeah, that's true.
0: That's the attitude.
1: Yeah, that's it. So it's not a problem because it doesn't, you know, personally affect me. Well, that's not the issue, is it, really? I mean, overall, Australia's history shows that bounty schemes have been used mainly for protecting livestock, agriculture or controlling invasive species. But modern wildlife management generally relies more on targeted control programs, habitat management and scientific monitoring. Because
0: monitoring? Get rid of them. No, monitor them.
1: Well, yeah. Yeah, well, that's the thing. I mean,
0: we better play
1: empower the people for mental health.
0: We better play
1: in this crisis.
0: Better play a track, Tommy.
1: Yeah.
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0: Oh, the crowd loved it, didn't they? That was Bill of Goods from Loudon Wainwright the Third. Now it's about 3 minutes to go to 9 o'clock, Tommy.
1: Yeah.
0: What do you got to say about cats? What else we got? Deer.
1: Yeah, the deer up the Illawarra in particular, that's on up there apparently. That's just getting out of control as well.
0: Well, we went up to Berry the other week. There was one up there.
1: Yeah, just walking around.
0: Just walking across the road.
1: Yeah, as opposed to getting involved in putting somebody off the road in their car and over the cliff, trying to dodge a deer of all things. I mean, seriously,
0: that was up Broughton Creek.
1: As if life isn't hard enough, we have to put up with this kind of, you know, assault by all these animals.
0: Yeah,
1: feral animals.
0: Ferals, they're the worst.
1: You know,
0: they don't belong here. That's the whole thing.
1: You know, but then again, I suppose, you know, some people would argue about, oh, what about the Tasmanian tiger? Isn't it terrible? You know, and now all we've got is a stuffed animal lookalike or something or other, and then the scientists are all getting public grants and God knows what to get free money so they can try and do research to work out to make one out of a test tube.
0: Yeah, well, I mean, that was then and this is now.
1: Exactly.
0: So it wasn't the right thing then, but the right thing now is to get rid of the ferals. That's the right thing now.
1: Yeah.
0: It always has been.
1: But that was Australia's most famous bounty, you know, for the Tasmanian tigers. Yeah. Well, so this went on for quite some time. Between 1888 and 1909, there was a bounty on Tasmanian tigers.
0: Was it 1888 or 1830?
1: No, 1888 to 1909.
0: Oh, that's only...
1: But it started with the 1830s to 1909. Yeah. And during that time, there was a bounty, £1 for every adult or 10 shillings for juveniles.
0: Good money.
1: You know?
0: Good money in those days.
1: Well, it wasn't bad money, actually. But they probably would have been nasty creatures as well, looking like a dog thing. And now they're sort of been revered as, you know, something that was...
0: A lost icon.
1: Yeah, the lost icon of Australia.
0: Okay, we've got about half a minute to go, Tommy, so...
1: So, you know, I have a look what's happened with the NRL, for example. Wasn't there a thing just recently where they were saying, bring back the biff? Remember that?
0: Yeah.
1: Yeah, well, we've got to bring back the bounties.
0: Well, that was in the 90s.
1: Yeah.
0: Yeah.
1: Well, it's never too late.
0: Okay, then it's about time for us to go.
1: Yeah.
0: Get your bounties ready. As I always say, have a good day, have a good weekend. If you can turn your head around, have a good life. Goodbye now.
1: And thanks for sharing some time with us this morning.
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3: Hello, I'm Kim Cartwright. A man is in hospital following a shooting in southeast Queensland's Logan overnight. Officers were called to a Woodhill residence around 9, where they were allegedly confronted by a man with a firearm. Police say he tried to advance, forcing an officer to fire their weapon. The man in his 40s was airlifted to hospital in a stable condition. Investigations are ongoing. A man has become trapped when the car he was driving rolled during a police chase through Sydney South. The pursuit ended when the ute crashed at Caringbah. Firefighters managing to free the man before he was taken to hospital in a stable condition under police guard. Almost 200 people have been killed and more than 1,500 injured after twin earthquakes struck Venezuela on Wednesday evening. A magnitude 7.2 tremor followed just 40 seconds later by a 7.5 quake, the most powerful to hit the country in more than a century. More than 200 people are still believed to be trapped under the rubble of some 250 collapsed or damaged buildings, and the death toll is expected to rise significantly. Schools across the affected areas have been closed and turned into emergency shelters, while hospitals are overwhelmed with the injured. Freelance reporter Catherine Ellis has been talking to people in Caracas from the Colombian border with Venezuela.
4: He slept in his car. I texted him this morning and I said, you know, what are you doing? He's like, well, I'm going to go out and help look for bodies. And that's what people are doing. That's become the norm now. You know, schools are closed. These are like humanitarian rescue centres where people are sleeping, where they're eating because they can't go back to their homes because it's too dangerous. There's been a lot of aftershocks as well.
3: Retailers found to be price gouging will soon face major penalties. From July 1, new laws banning the practice come into force. Competition Assistant Minister Andrew Leigh says large retailers will be forced to set a reasonable margin.
5: By banning price gouging, we'll ensure that Australian families are protected from artificial inflated prices on their groceries. It's all part of the work we're doing to make sure that families get a fair deal at the checkout.
3: There's a growing concern a number of pet owners are struggling to get their animals the care they need. As the cost of living bites, more Australians are turning to home remedies and online support. Petstock head vet Dr. Gloria Abaya says winter can be the worst time of year for many pets.
6: You know, we're seeing a lot of sore, older animals, owners not bringing them in quick enough to keep them comfortable, trying home remedies to try and, you know, get them up and moving a bit more. We do see a lot of delayed sort of presentation for ear infections and skin disease.
3: Australian researchers have found the brain ages the fastest of all organs within the human body. The Regenerative Medicine Institute study analysed more than 15,000 tissues to build a detailed atlas of how DNA changes with age. Dr. Mark Sujak says every organ ages at a different rate.
7: Usually the retina seems to have an accelerated age in comparison to other organs. Some organs might show a very large change in DNA methylation as life goes on, while others might not show.
3: This is AIR News. Sydney Roosters hung on as the Brisbane Broncos slumped to a seventh straight defeat. Terry Daniel with more.
8: The Sydney Roosters have hung on as the Brisbane Broncos slumped to a seventh straight defeat. In front of just under 40,000 fans, the Sydney Roosters beat the Brisbane Broncos 24-18 at Suncorp Stadium. Queensland halfback Sam Walker was put on report for a shoulder charge, potentially ruling him out of State of Origin 3. The Roosters' Daddy Cherry Evans telling Nine it was definitely about winning the 2 points.
9: You know what? Sometimes you just got to be grateful that you got the 2 points. There was a lot that didn't go right for us. A lot of it was self-inflicted. But at the end of the day, going into a bye, it's really nice to get the 2 points. They had everything to play for tonight, and it looked like that, and it felt like that. So
8: earlier, the Canterbury Bulldogs' Stephen Crichton starred at 5'8" in a 30-12 win over the Gold Coast Titans on the Gold Coast.
3: In AFL, Hawthorn held off a rally from GWS to take victory. Here's Julian Marcus.
10: On a cold night which saw temperatures plunge to 7 degrees, it was Hawthorn who held off a brave GWS outfit to win by 14 points at the MCG. The win did come at a cost for Hawthorn, with Nick Watson sitting out the entire second half with a hamstring complaint, while for GWS it was a horror night on the injury front, with Brent Daniels suffering a calf injury and Max Krzyzewski going down with a serious knee injury. Hawthorn held on for a 14-12-96 to 12-10-82 victory.
3: The Kookaburras have handed Belgium their first loss of the season's Hockey Pro League, winning 2-1. Australian Independent Radio News.
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2: Hello, I'm Kim Cartwright. An ISIS bride will live at her mother's house in Melbourne after she was granted bail, Alex Riddell reports.
3: The prosecution fought hard to keep Corsa Ahmed behind bars, telling the court the 54-year-old is accused of keeping a slave in Syria and had ties to Islamic State. The prosecution also produced images of an AK-47 and an ISIS flag in the accused's living room in Syria. But her legal team argued she now hates the terrorist organisation, describing her as fair dinkum and wanting to live a peaceful life in Australia. The magistrate ruled while the risk to the community cannot be entirely eliminated, it can be managed with strict bail conditions, including not attending a mosque and to not be seen spreading ISIS propaganda. Alex Riddell, Melbourne.
2: The opposition says the federal government can't be trusted to remove the so-called widow's tax from its contentious reforms. Couples who jointly own an investment property may lose capital gains and negative gearing concessions if one dies or in the event of divorce. Labor admits this was a mistake in its tax legislation and will be removed. But Nationals leader Matt Canavan claims the government can't be believed.
4: Beggars belief that the government wouldn't fix this yesterday when they had the opportunity. We've still got a widow's tax. They say they're going to fix it in the future. But how can you believe any promise this government made? They told us we wouldn't have increased capital gains tax in the first place. Now they tell us they'll get rid of a widow's tax, but how can they be trusted?
2: Australia now has 3 confirmed and 2 suspected cases of the H5 bird flu. Here's Bianca Carbone.
5: WA has another suspected